0: Not long now, Mr. Styles in Melbourne. Nova 100, this is Aaron Rich. I hear you're a Benson Boone fan, Melbourne.
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15: Nova's hitting rewind and channeling some Y2K energy with the biggest hits of the noughties.
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0: Hugel on Melbourne's Nova 100 with Move Into the Sun. This is Aaron Rich. You are looking beautiful, Melbourne. The sun is out with a warm top of 24 today.
1: Ladies and gentlemen,
2: Benson Boone, you and a mate, Japan.
1: My name is Benson Boone.
0: Let's do this. Phones are open on 13 24 10 so you can see Benson Boone live in Japan. Sounds pretty good to you, Marty?
3: Sounds good. Real good. Like, I need a holiday.
0: Like out of 10.
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0: And you, Emily, are on standby out of 10. How excited?
4: 900 out of 10.
0: Perfect. And Lip, I got you on standby out of 10. You are how excited?
5: Very excited.
0: Are you sure?
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0: 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I believe you. You do sound excited. All right. Well done. You can be seeing Benson Boone live in Japan. The phones are opening up again after 11. On the other side of this, though, superstar Stella Lefty with Boston.
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22: 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To Olivia Dean.
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24: 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Are you ready to make some noise?
22: Home to Harry Styles. As you
25: 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This is Harry Styles. 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

0: Tampa City, self-aware, you are listening to Nova, Tuesday morning. Hello, it's Aaron Rich. I feel like music videos have had a huge comeback recently. I mean, they're not really music videos, they're more like movies these days. Just at the VMAs yesterday, Ariana Grande, singer-winning Song of Summer with I Hate That I Made You Love Me, and best visual effects for a track. Best visual effects for a music video. What is that? God, I must be ignorant sometimes. All right, Hate That I Made You Love Me, Ariana Grande. Let's do that next.
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20: 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A crash in Officer on Officer South Road southbound at Flanagan Avenue. Two lanes are closed. In Euroka crash on Conagadera Road just north of Craigieburn Road. Delays in both directions. Use Mickleham Road and Bardwell Drive to skip around. On the Westgate Freeway, slow city bound from the Balti through the Burnley Tunnel. And on Peninsula Link, slow city bound through Safety Beach, then approaching Governor Road. 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Mostly sunny, 24 that's up. Right now, 18 degrees on Melbourne's Nova 100.
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19: Yes, hello. Nice to be with you. Hope you're having a wonderful Tuesday morning, whether it's entertaining the kids on school holidays or in the office on the road for work. One thing's for certain, I got the music covered with non-stop fresh hits and throwbacks and sending you to Japan to see Benson Boone before 11:30. Now, Ari.

0: Nova 100 Melbourne. This is Aaron Rich. Gosh, it's a beautiful Tuesday morning. A warm one today, a top of 24. Thank gosh the good weather is here. I couldn't handle my seasonal depression anymore. Hey, you can handle Benson Boone live in Japan, though. I'm getting the phones open for you inside the next 10 minutes and playing the song from Dave and Tams that made them wake up famous.
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0: Lady Gaga. Wait, no, sorry, Miley Cyrus. You can see how I confused the two. That's Bass Persuades. Melbourne's Nova 100 with Aaron Rich. Gosh, looking good today. Top of 24. Let's do this.
1: Ladies and gentlemen.
2: Benson Boone. You and a mate. Japan.
1: My name is Benson Boone.
0: Let's go for a trip of a lifetime. Sounds good. Hey, you and your bestie in Japan with Benson Boone. The phones are open. Begin on standby. 13 at 24 10 is my number. How are you spending your day off, Michelle?
3: We're usually running around after teenagers.
0: Did you palm them off to nanny and grandpas?
3: Oh, no, they're old enough to fend for themselves. As long as there's food around, they're good.
0: Even better. Hey, Michelle, you're on standby to see Benson Boone in Japan. Good luck.
3: Fantastic. Thank you.
0: Terry, hello. How are you?
4: Hi, Aaron. I'm very well, thank you. I can't believe I got through finally.
0: You want to see Benson Boone in Japan?
4: Oh, my gosh, would I? Absolutely love to see Benson Boone in Japan, well, and so would my hubby.
0: Well, then we better put you on standby to win. Good luck.
4: Oh, my gosh. Thank you so very much. I'm so excited. Keep trying, everyone.
0: Oh, yes. Good advice. Don't give up. Another chance to get yourself on standby coming up after midday. And more of your favourite fresh hits and throwbacks on the other side of this with superstar, country star, that is just blowing up the charts at the moment around the world, Ella Langley, next.
5: I'm on that other side now. Yeah. 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
5: You think I'll make 90?
7: He probably will. 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
6: 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When's this going to end?
5: That sounds like a bit of fun.
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0: Dragons on Nova with Radioactive. When I hear that song, or in fact any Imagine Dragons song, I feel like I need to go to the gym. I don't know. Just fires you up, hey? This is Aaron Rich. We are flying through your Tuesday, midday already, coming up to the news. And next, I want to send you to Japan, seeing Benson Boone live and playing one of the biggest songs in the country this year from Tame Impala. It's all coming up. Stay there.
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24: 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A breakdown in Keysborough on Greens Road eastbound approaching East Lincoln's in the middle lane. In Officer, a crash on Officer South Road southbound at Flanagan Avenue. Two lanes are closed there. Still have that crash in your road on Conagadera Road just north of Craigieburn Road. There are delays in both directions. Use Mickleham Road and Bardwell Drive to skip around. On the Westgate Freeway, slow city bound from the Balti through the Burnley Tunnel. Start sooner, go further. Study at Deakin, the number one Victorian university for course satisfaction. This November, applications close 18 October. Mostly sunny today, 24 the expected sup. Right now in the city, it's 18 degrees on Melbourne's Nova 100.
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25: G'day there, it's Mike Humphrey with you. It's D-Day for interest rates, with the RBA expected to announce a hike of 0.25%. That'll cost Aussie households about $100 on a loan of $750,000. Treasurer Jim Chalmers shooting down claims government spending is the reason for high inflation.
26: When you see what's happening with global oil prices, when you see what's happening with the re-escalation in the Middle East, obviously, factually, that is one of the big drivers of that inflation that people are having to deal with right now.
25: The Federal Greens are searching for their second leader in just 12 months following the resignation of Larissa Waters. She's stepping back for health reasons but will continue to serve as a senator for Queensland. A new report has found four Australian capital cities are among the top 10 least affordable housing markets in the world. Sydney is the second most expensive, just behind Hong Kong. Adelaide ranks fourth globally. Brisbane is in eighth and Melbourne in ninth. The world's biggest ever rocket has been blasted into orbit for the first time. SpaceX's Starship is 10 metres taller than the Saturn V, which took man to the moon. It splashed back down to Earth near Hawaii after making three laps of the planet, dropping off some Starlink satellites along the way. Updating sport, Knights hooker Phoenix Crossland to learn his fate at tonight's NRL judiciary. That's after a hip drop tackle in Sunday's prelim final broke the leg of Panthers star Nathan Cleary. And in the AFL, North Melbourne's hunt for a new coach continues. John Longmire now ruled out, with the horse accepting a new gig at Essendon. And now you're up to date on Nova.
27: Start sooner, go further. Study at Deakin, the number one Victorian university for course satisfaction this November. Applications close 18 October.
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22: 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This is Aaron Rich.
0: Nova! Happy Tuesday afternoon. Lunchtime. You've earned yourself a break. It's tuna and rice for me. Summer's around the corner. I'm working on that summer board. You get it. All right. Fresh hits and throwbacks. Let's go with your favorite 90s throwbacks. Nova's 9 minutes of the 90s coming up. Straight up, Tame Impala.

0: Huge throwback from Oasis on Melbourne's Nova 100 with Aaron Rich on a stunning Tuesday afternoon. Not quite at our top at 24. It's 21 right now. Perfect day to be eating your lunch outside and trying to score yourself an invite to see Benson Boone live in Japan. I'm opening up the phones in minutes when I play his monster hit, Mr. Electric Blue. 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

0: G-Flip. Bet on Fire at Nova. Killed it at the AFL Grand Final on Saturday with Kylie Minogue. The whole day was just, oh, so good. Game was great. One of the best grannies, I reckon, in a little while. Hello, this is Aaron Rich. Hope you're having a wonderful Tuesday afternoon. Thanks so much for listening to Nova with country star Ella Langley coming up. Breaking records, her single Shoes in Texas, number one for 23 weeks in the US.
1: Thank you for loving this song, for listening to it. I feel like I just don't even know what to say at this point. I mean, I'm running out of, like, hyperboles to describe how I feel, so I will just let my dog in the background show you his excitement.
0: Breaking records that Mariah Carey has once set. Incredible. Her fresh hit is called Be Her. Ella Langley is playing on the other side of this.
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0: that just helps your Tuesday afternoon, doesn't it? Thank you, 1D. This is Nova. Aaron Richin, thanks so much for listening as I get ready to send you to Japan, seeing Benson Boone live before 1:30. Have 13, 24, 10 ready to go. And, of course, music from Bruno Mars off one of the best albums this year. I just might hear it in minutes.
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1: 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Then from three, it's Vin.

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20: Moreland Road, Brunswick is closed between Cameron Street and Sydney Road for tramworks until Thursday 1 October. Businesses remain open. Expect delays. Visit the Transport Victoria website. A crash in Bundoora on Plenty Road outbound at Snake Gully Drive. In Euroka, crash on Conagadera Road just north of Craigieburn Road. There are delays in both directions. Use Mickleham Road and Bardwell Drive instead. On the Western Freeway, slow inbound from Ferris Road to Leakes Road. The Monash slow inbound from Wellington Road to Warragul Road. And on Peninsula Link, slow city bound through Safety Beach.
10: 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Nailed it. Kinda. 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Mostly sunny 24 that's up. Right now 21 degrees on Melbourne's Nova 100.
19: Nova. It's 1 o'clock here on Nova. I'm Stephen Barlett, host of The Diary of a CEO, and this conversation stayed with me long after it ended.
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22: What we know is that the more you practice being present, the better you get at it. And so how do you do that? If you sit in a meditation, right? And so there's a mode in the brain called default mode, and it's just always busy. It's consuming enormous amounts of energy in the brain. It's going to say, oh, my back hurts a little bit. I'm kind of thirsty. How long is this going to go? I really don't want to do this. Oh, I'm starting to get a little frustrated. I want to lay down. You know, all of this stuff comes up. And then people have the belief and they say, I can't meditate. That's their conclusion from the experience. That's their, I'm not a good meditator. That's their affirmation. That's their belief, right? From that experience. But if you say to a person, listen, that's normal. Being in the present moment is being comfortable in the unknown.
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23: Nice to be with you. Hope your Tuesday afternoon is going well while I sort out the fresh hits and throwbacks you love. Speaking of throwbacks, massive one that just goes off at weddings. I think it's because it's like a millennial soundtrack. Natasha Bedingfield, Unwritten. That is coming up after Bruno Mars.

0: afternoon. The sun is out across Melbourne. This is Nova 100 with Aaron Rich and a lovely day. Warm, top of 24. Your chance to see Benson Boone live in Japan. That is coming up inside the next 15 minutes. Be having 13, 24, 10 ready to go. Plus, superstar who was here a couple of weeks ago, incredible live, Alex Warren, Fever Dream on next. Love music.
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0: Olivia Dean on Nova. You've either got a ticket to see her live next month or you're looking, and good luck. Sold out shows. She is going to be amazing live. Hello. You got Aaron Rich in. Hope you're having a wonderful Tuesday afternoon as we come up to 2 o'clock. I've got more of your favorite fresh hits and throwbacks. More Grabs version of Milky, Just the Way You Are. I'm giving that a spin next.
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26: 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A crash on the Princess Freeway outbound after Snides Road. Delays are back through the Maltby Bypass. Also reports of a crash on Eastlink outbound after Springmar Road. In Bundoora, watch out for a crash on Plenty Road outbound at Snake Gully Drive. It's heavy back to Dunn Street. Also a crash in Maribyrnong on Wests Road south of Rayleigh Road. Delays in both directions. Peninsula Link slow city bound through Safety Beach. This week at IGA, Smith's Crinkle Cut 150 to 170 grams or Double Crunch Chips 150 grams. 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Mostly sunny, 24 the top, right now 22 degrees on Melbourne's Nova 100.
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27: With the GPM headlines, good afternoon, I'm Michelle Stevenson. Tech giants OpenAI and Anthropic have been called to appear before a hearing into the Medicare data breach. The Senate hearing has been scheduled for this Thursday to probe the incident, which saw an OpenAI agent access several government websites. The company has since apologised to Aussies for the hack. Well, Greens MPs are set to elect a new federal leader at a two-day retreat in Sydney this week after Larissa Ward has announced she's stepping down. No word yet on who'll take her place, but Senators Maureen Faruqi, David Shoebridge, Sarah Hanson-Young and Nick McKim appear to be front runners. Some economists claim Australia's legal tobacco market is at risk of being wiped out. The final budget outcome shows total revenue from the tobacco excise was much lower than forecast in the May budget. Eight major beauty retailers, including Mecca and Sephora, have been ordered to stop supplying 12 products containing plastic microbeads. And Katy Perry is set to ring in the new year in Dubai with the singer headlining a gala dinner. She'll perform all her greatest hits at Atlantis The Palm with tickets starting at around $3,500. And you're up to date on Nova.
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29: Hope you're having a good Tuesday afternoon. Thank you for listening to Nova. She won herself a few VMAs yesterday. I didn't know this. She's directed a lot of music videos. In other words, these music videos are movies now because of Taylor Swift. She's coming up after Milky.

0: Taylor Swift on Nova, got herself 3 VMAs at the MTV VMA Awards yesterday, and she's in the Artist Director's Honours as well, which I didn't know this, but she has directed a lot of her own music videos. In fact, she's making music videos great again. They're really not music videos, they're movies. Thanks to Taylor Swift. Hello, it's Aaron Rich. Continuing with your favourite fresh hits and throwbacks, Sienna Spyro, get used to hearing her name. She's a talent. Great Expectation, that one coming up, and a Lady Gaga throwback too.
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0: Teddy Swims with Mr. Know-It-All. You're listening to Nova. This is Aaron Rich.
1: Ladies and gentlemen,
2: Benson Boone. You and a mate. Japan.
1: My name is Benson Boone.
0: Phones are open on 13 24 10 to win this trip of a lifetime. Get on standby to jet off to Japan. Have you been to Japan before, Mary?
3: Not at all. I've never even been to a concert, so this will be a first for everything.
0: Imagine your first concert being in Japan with Benson Boone. Wow.
3: I know.
0: Let's make this happen for you. I'm popping you on standby. Good luck, Mary.
3: Thank you. Thank you so much.
0: Amy, I got you on standby. Good luck. I'll get the phones opened up again after three. Keep Nova on. And for superstar Ella Langley, we're choosing Texas next.
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0: with Jase, Lauren and Clint. I don't know what half the people around here do.
1: Yeah.
0: I don't even know what we're doing. From one, the Joel Creasy Show. From two, Ricky Lee and Tim are in for Chrissy Swan. Then from three, it's Fitzy, Whipper and Kate driving.

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2: Good afternoon. On the Monash Freeway, a crash inbound before Heatherton Road, three lanes are closed. Over on the Princess Freeway, a crash outbound after Snides Road. There is reports of a crash on the Mornington Peninsula Freeway, citybound after Governor Road. There's a collision in Sunshine West of Boundary Road, westbound before the Ring Road, two lanes are closed. Otherwise, in Ferntree Gully, a collision at the Burwood Highway, eastbound after Station Street, and is banked up on the Ring Road, Greensboro bound past the Deer Park Bypass. Formula One returns to Melbourne this April, bringing Australia first ever F1 sprint race. Tickets on sale October 6th at 12 p.m. on grandprix.com.au. A mostly cloudy afternoon and down to 10 tonight. Tomorrow a late shower and 23. Right now it's 22 degrees on Melbourne's Nova.
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4: Hello, I'm Michelle Stevenson. Well, as expected, the Reserve Bank has moved on interest rates. They're up 25 basis points, putting the new official cash rate at 4.6%. That's a 15-year high. Senior Liberal MP Julian Lisa says Labor must urgently tighten its belt, with inflation being the key driver.
25: People know that Jim Chalmers is the treasurer for the Dog Ate My Homework. I mean, it's always someone else's fault, according to him. But under him, government spending has increased by 2.5%.
4: While monthly mortgage repayments will now increase by around $100 on the average $750,000 home loan. Tech giant OpenAI has issued a formal apology after a rogue bot accessed Medicare data. The company has delayed the release of its next generation AI model over safety concerns while it works to strengthen cyber safeguards. Senior execs will fly to Sydney to face a federal parliamentary inquiry into the incident. Well, the PM has offered his well wishes for outgoing Greens leader Larissa Waters. Senator Waters is taking leave from the upper house to manage a kidney condition. Aussie workers are increasingly choosing to stay in their job, according to new research. Data from the Australian HR Institute found average employee turnover in the September quarter was close to historic lows at 13.4%. And Jacob Elordi isn't feeling too euphoric about these paps. The Aussie star once again snapping at them as he and girlfriend Kendall Jenner made their way through the streets of Paris during Fashion Week. Now, Lizzie, what's happening on Nine News tonight.
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0: Usher plays on Nova Tuesday afternoon with Aaron Rich. Hey, thanks for choosing Nova. Hope you're good. Your favourite fresh hits and throwbacks are on the other side of this with country star Ella Langley breaking the records. 23 weeks at number one with Jews in Texas in the US. Her New Year's called Be Her Just As Good. It plays in minutes.
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4: Good afternoon. I crash on the Princess Freeway outbound up to Snides Road. Over on the Ring Road Altona bound, a breakdown before Boundary Road in the left-hand lane. The Ring Road has a truck that's broken down. Greensboro bound at the exit to Pasco Vale Road. One lane is closed. Two crashes on the Monash Freeway inbound before Heatherton Road. Three lanes are closed. Speeds are back to 40. Heavy delays back to Belgrave Hallam Road. 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T's and C's apply. A cloudy afternoon and down to 10 tonight. Tomorrow, a shower and 23. Right now, it's 22 degrees on Melbourne's Nova 100. Oh, baby,
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0: Zomba Homewrecker. You're listening to Nova Tuesday afternoon. Fitzy, Whipper and Kate are back next week. Filling in are my friends Mitch Turi, Sam Frost. In the hot seat, straight after your 4 o'clock news. And want to see Benson Boone live in Japan? They're going to get you on that all-important standby list next. Have a wonderful afternoon. 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
7: Good afternoon. On the Westgate Freeway, a truck's broken down at the entry ramp from Todd Road. Otherwise, the truck's broken down on the Monash Freeway outbound at Turek Road. In the left-hand lane, speeds are back at 40. There's reports of a crash in Meadow Heights at Pasco Vale Road northbound before Somerton Road. A slow run on the Ring Road Greensborough bound past the Deer Park Bypass, then from the Calder Freeway through to Pasco Vale Road. And the Westgate slowing citybound from the Westgate Bridge through to the Burnley Tunnel. 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T's and C's apply. A cloudy afternoon and down to 10 tonight. Tomorrow, a shower and 23. Right now, it's 22 degrees on Melbourne's Nova 100.
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27: Just gone 4 o'clock. Good afternoon. I'm Michelle Stevenson. Interest rates have hit a 15-year high, with the Reserve Bank adding an extra 25 basis points to the figure. The official cash rate now sits at 4.6%. Treasurer Jim Chalmers again squarely putting the focus on the war in the Middle East.
28: I do understand that a lot of Australians are doing it tough, and this decision today from the Reserve Bank will make things tougher for a lot of people. And Australians were already paying a very hefty price for decisions taken about this prolonged war in the Middle East, and today that price got a bit steeper.
27: The PM has welcomed OpenAI's engagement with the federal government after rogue software accessed government websites. The tech giant has apologised for the incident, which happened in June, but the government was only told about it last week. OpenAI will delay the release of its next-gen model while the company strengthens cyber defences. Greens Senator Sarah Hanson-Young is the first MP to put her hand up to become the next leader of the federal party. It's after Larissa Waters announced her resignation from the top job, citing worsening health issues. The minor party is gearing up to descend on a Sydney retreat this week to pick their third leader in less than 2 years. Well, Sydney is ranked the second least affordable major housing market in the world, just behind Hong Kong, according to a new report. And it wasn't the only Australian housing city costing a lot. Adelaide ranks fourth globally, Brisbane is eighth, and Melbourne comes in at ninth. And Ray is still on the search for her husband, finally shutting down those rumours that she and Michael B. Jordan are an item. Now, the pair were spotted at an amusement park outing just last month, but the singer says they're just friends, confirming they are actually working on a project together. Now, let's see what's happening on Nine News.
29: 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Hello, I'm Alicia Loxley. Effie's three tips to ease today's interest rates pain.
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5: Tuesday afternoon, it's Mitch, Drury, Sam Frost. G'day, Sammy.
6: Oh, hi. It's so nice to be here again.
5: Great to have you here. Michelle, can you see what's in Sam's hand again?
8: Is it the evil trucky dust?
6: It is, and it's nice and strong. I've dipped in a few teddy bear biscuits into my coffee, so, you know, I'm off to a flying start.
5: Yeah, we learnt yesterday that Sam drinks trucky dust, which is instant coffee, and how is it three scoops, but you are a reformed four scooper, Sam?
6: That's right. And you actually remember that. That's crazy. Mitch made my coffee, like, I think, how long ago must it have been? Like 12 years ago.
5: When did you do The Bachelor?
6: 2014.
5: Yeah, and I started on radio in 2015. And my first job, get this, was Mitch, the coffee. Rhyme. There's a rhyme in there.
8: Yeah.
5: And I was the barista. And Sam came in for The Bachelor, and I would have been 19, and I made her a coffee. And I remember that her team said, oh, Sam wants a coffee. And I said, I'll make her a cappuccino. And they said, no, she's five scoops of instant Makona coffee.
6: You have put mayo on that story. You've put mayo on that story. It's four scoops.
5: Yeah, okay.
6: And I think I had like three sugars back in the day, but I don't have sugars anymore, okay, guys? So I'm getting there.
5: Yeah, you're reformed. I remember that. And you sculled the whole thing before you went on air. Do you remember?
6: It sounds like something I would do. I don't remember that. That's amazing. You have an amazing memory. You're probably like, this chick's insane.
5: No, I'm just normal. You just drink so much coffee, your brain's fried.
6: I know, that's true, actually.
5: It's National Coffee Day today.
8: I know, I'm so excited. I love a good coffee.
5: Yeah, I'm an almond cap.
8: I am definitely Eastern Suburbs Sydney. Cold brew, thank you very much.
5: Oh, Michelle.
6: Ooh, me scoozy.
5: So do you drink a frothy coffee, Sam, or no?
6: I will, but look, you know, if I'm going to a friend's house, whatever, I bring a little takeaway container of instant coffee because I just don't try. Like, they offer pods, they offer this, that. No, thank you. Yeah. You know? I'm easy to please.
8: Yes. You just pop the Makona out and say, I'm here, guys. It's okay.
6: Yes.
5: You know, they say put a scoop of Makona in a chocolate cake, it takes it to the next level.
8: Oh.
5: Yeah.
8: Okay.
6: Oh, yes. I'm going to try that.
5: Quickly becoming ABC Radio. Sorry. Look, interest rates have risen. We're all a little depressed.
8: We're so sad about it.
5: So we need some fun stuff. That's tragic, Michelle.
8: It's so sad.
5: It's like the last thing we all needed.
8: Yeah, I will break it down a little for you later.
5: Amazing. All right, this show, Sam and I are going to send you to Japan. See this guy, Benson Boone. Once again, he is in the country. So, Benson, if you're listening, the studio doors are open. Will you backflip your way in? Sam will take him.
6: Yes, absolutely. Come in.
5: Actually, you know what? With that interest rate news, I know we had it scheduled for later in the show. I don't care. Let's open the lines. Let's get someone on the standby list to start.
6: Yes, that is such a good idea. Let's give away some things. Are we allowed to do that?
5: Yeah, let's screw it. Let's give away. We have other stuff too. You know what? All show, Sam and I will just make you feel better with the interest rate news. We'll give you free stuff. Let's start with Benson Boone. Okay?
6: Yes.

0: I know we were. Welcome to Nova. It's Mitch, Turi and Sam Frost in for Fitzy, Whipper and Kate. They are back next week. In the meantime, we are looking after you.
1: Ladies and gentlemen.
2: Benson Boone. You and a mate. Japan.
1: My name is Benson Boone.
0: All right, let's get someone on the standby list, Sam Frost. Benson Boone bringing his Wanted Man tour to Australia this November. Tickets are on sale now. For details, frontiertouring.com. He is here. He's already done Wollongong, south coast of New South Wales. I mean, by that metric, he might be in Wagga Wagga next.
3: How exciting. But these people get to go to Japan. Are you kidding? That's so exciting.
0: I know. Flights and accommodation for you and a bestie. Plus, what we're even adding is some spending money. So we'll give you some cash.
3: Jeez, that would be nice. All right, can we let's talk to someone. Let's talk to Danielle. Hello.
0: Hi, Danielle.
4: Oh my god, hi guys.
0: Hi.
4: I'm waiting so far.
0: You're on the standby list. Congrats.
4: Oh, thank you.
0: Tell us your favorite song. Do you have one?
4: Beautiful Things.
3: Yeah. Oh, of course.
4: That's the best. I couldn't say it earlier. I was so nervous.
3: Oh, darling. How exciting.
4: Yeah.
0: Have you been to Japan before, Danielle?
4: No, it is on my bucket list. So my son would be like over the moon if I could take him to Japan.
0: Oh, good. Well, we hope it's you. I think, Sam, do another one because it's interest rates. Everyone's sad from interest rates, so just pick
3: someone
0: else.
3: Everyone is sad. All right, let's go to Laura. Hi, Laura.
5: Hi, Sam. How are you?
3: I'm great, thank you.
5: Did I say the wrong name? I'm so sorry. I thought it was you.
3: No, that is my name.
0: No, it's Sam.
3: That's my name.
5: Yeah.
3: My name's Sam.
5: Yeah, I'm so excited.
0: I'm chopped here, but that's all good. No, that's fine.
5: Oh, Mitch.
0: Oh, hey, yeah, hey.
3: Don't worry.
5: Okay. Oh, my God. I'm so sorry. I'm so nervous.
0: No, don't be nervous. I mean, I press the buttons and I put your name on the list, but that's all good.
5: Okay. I watched Kim Magician on American Idol when Katy Perry said she loved him. He was going to be a heartbreaker.
0: Yes.
5: And I still remember it going, yep, he's going to be great. Electric Blue. Japan. I've ventured on the Nova player.
0: You're good. This is Electric Blue. I love this song.
5: So do I.
0: All right, legend. Laura, you're on the standby list. Congrats.
5: Thank you.
3: Congratulations.
5: You too.
0: You're fun. God, she's good. Look at her.
3: Yes. Jeez.
0: Sam Frost getting top billing, huh? Hello, Sam.
3: Yay. That's it. Come in for a day and there you go.
0: That's great. You deserve it.
3: I'm happy with that.
0: Me too. All right. Congratulations, Laura, Danielle. Listen, next on the show, Sam, I mean, you've only been here for a day. This is your second day.
3: Mm.
0: But you've got a conspiracy theory for us.
3: Mate, I have the best conspiracy theories. You know, if anyone hangs out with me for about 30 seconds, they quickly find out I wear a tinfoil hat 24/7.
0: Yeah.
3: Okay? And I've got the best conspiracy theory for you.
0: Is it better than, like, you know, everyone says that Avril Lavigne's secretly dead and the person performing as Avril right now is actually a body double?
3: Well, obviously Hollywood cloning is a thing, but that's I don't know specifically about Avril Lavigne.
0: Obviously.
3: Obviously.
0: Paul McCartney from the Beatles is actually dead and the person is a body double. Sorry, they're all kind of very body double-y.
3: I told you because Hollywood cloning's a thing. I'm telling you this. Well, it's very on par with my next conspiracy, but you're going to have to wait. So good. You're going to love it.
0: All right. Get me some Glad alfoil and we'll make a little hat for Sam and I. We'll do it next.
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7: Good afternoon. On the Westgate Freeway, a truck's broken down at the entry ramp from Todd Road. Otherwise, the truck's broken down on the Monash Freeway outbound at Turek Road. In the left-hand lane, speeds are back at 40. There's reports of a crash in Meadow Heights at Pasco Vale Road northbound before Somerton Road. A slow run on the Ring Road Greensboro bound past the Deer Park Bypass, then from the Calder Freeway through to Pasco Vale Road. And the Westgate slowing citybound from the Westgate Bridge through to the Burnley Tunnel. 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T's and C's apply. A cloudy afternoon and down to 10 tonight. Tomorrow, a shower and 23. Right now, it's 22 degrees on Melbourne's Nova 100.
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23: Yeah.

0: Mitch Turi and Sam Frost driving you home. In for Fitzy, Whipper and Kate, the guys, are back next week. 13-24-10, do you have a grandparent that's doing some cool things? Because this grandma in Scotland, Sam, has been crowned today the world's oldest female Fortnite streamer by Guinness World Records.
1: What?
0: Yeah.
1: Fortnite, like the video game that my nerdy brothers play.
0: Okay, thank you very much. I'll have you know, cool, sexy people can play Fortnite too. Thank you very much. It's radio, but my hand be raised. I'd be gaming and I can be handsome and, you know, have a good partner and a good job and play Fortnite. It's, you know, I'm really getting on my bandwagon. A lot of very intelligent people game because it's a distraction from the big world.
1: Oh, look, you know, you can say whatever you need to say to get you to sleep at night. You know what I mean?
0: I sleep just fine.
1: Are you doing it in a basement?
0: In a basement. My pants are on and I game on the couch. Like a normal person, like a normal 78-year-old woman from Scotland. Kath Bowie. So she's 78. She's known by her online username Grumpy Gran 1948. Love that. She started playing the game in 2017 after she was introduced to it by her grandson, who was 17 at the time. 9 years later, she now plays to an audience of 24,000 followers every single night. She's a streamer.
1: What? That's amazing. Mate, you make good money doing that too, don't you?
0: Apparently you can make a crap ton of cash on Twitch or YouTube and yes. The amount of money they make. She loves it though. Like she's in love with gaming.
2: Gaming is just my life. It is fantastic. It gives me a challenge to do and I play it every day.
1: Gaming? Well, if you're a granny, like I guess, what else are you going to do?
0: And in the middle of Scotland.
1: Maybe
0: babysit your kids, your grandkids, maybe make cake or banana bread. I don't know, warm up a bottle of milk or a hot water bottle. That's what my dad, you know, my grandparents, my granddad, when he was alive, he got Australia's first hair transplant.
1: What?
0: Isn't that cool? There you go. Take that, Robert Turi. Yep. He got the very first and it looked terrible. So he had to go back and get it done 30 years later. It was really bad.
1: You know, it's amazing because you've always got to have one person to go first, don't you?
0: Yeah, it was him. Yeah, he was so vain that he got, and it was like back in the day they could only do like 20 hairs, so it actually made him look far worse. Mm. Looked like a vulture. And then my nan, my Oma, right, she, bless her, she was Miss New Holland. So, you know, Miss Universe competition.
1: Yes.
0: Yeah, so my Oma back in like 1940 was the face of Holland, like before it was the Netherlands. And she was a model and she was gorgeous. Then she emigrated to Australia and she is still gorgeous. But when she applied to move into a nursing home, she got approved. And then after about 6 months, she calls us crying. They held like a probus meeting, a little strata meeting with all the oldies. And they had declared that she was dressing too provocatively and they kicked her out of the retirement home at 75 years old.
1: She sounds like an absolute hoot.
0: Oh, she's incredible. She still shops at Super 8 to this day. Yeah, you know Sofa Dofa flogging those tank tops on TikTok? My Oma is still buying them.
1: What a hottie. I'm obsessed with her.
0: Yeah, she's got memberships on White Fox and she buys the cutest. She wears boob tubes. She looks gorgeous, but the men can't handle it at the retirement homes.
1: Of course they can't. Apparently in the retirement homes, they've got the highest bang bang, you know.
0: What? Excuse me. She bless you. You sneeze into the microphone. They got the what, mate? You can say it. It's all right.
1: No, I know people are driving with their children in the car. You know.
0: The highest rates if they get it on. There's not much else to do.
1: They get it on. They get a bit hot and steamy.
0: Yeah,
1: so
0: yeah.
1: If they've got your Omar walking around in a boob tube, they wouldn't be able to help themselves.
0: No, you're right. You're right. 13-24-10. What does your grandma do? Or your grandpa do? Like, how epic are your grandparents? What are they pulling out? Are they on Fortnite or are they on only...
1: only fans.
0: Only grands.
3: Yeah, oh my baby. Gosh. Yeah.
4: Driving you home. Let's go.
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6: on the ring road, there's debris, Greensboro bound before Pasco Vale Road in the right-hand lane. Over on the Monash Freeway, trucks broken down outbound at Turok Road in the left-hand lane. Nearby on the Monash Freeway, another crash outbound just after Huntingdale Road. And there's reports of a crash on the Mornington Peninsula Freeway outbound before the East Link. In Chelsea Heights, there's a crash at Springvale Road eastbound to the Mornington Peninsula Freeway. Victoria PSOs are now patrolling on trains and around stations. 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Authorised by the Victorian Government, Melbourne. A cloudy afternoon and down to 10 tonight. Tomorrow it's 23 and rain. Right now it's 22 degrees on Melbourne's Nova 100.
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0: Miley Cyrus, Bass Persuades, 10 to 5. Tuesday afternoon, it's Mitch Turi, it is Sam Frost, a Scottish grandma in the news today because she's been crowned the world's oldest female Fortnite streamer by Guinness World Records. She is 78 years old, Sam.
1: That's incredible. What a legend.
0: I think it's great. We've got a photo of her here. She's got the headset and everything. Imagine playing a game, right, on Fortnite and then turning on your webcam and seeing that you're playing against a 78-year-old in Scotland. You'd feel bad. I'd play worse.
1: Imagine if you'd, like, hurled out some insults and then you turn on the camera and it's this the cutest person you've ever seen in your life with the headphones on.
0: She's wearing a little blouse. She was like, you know when Homer Simpson gets really fat and buys that movie? No offense, Kat Bowie. Sorry, that was rude. I don't mean that. But
1: that is a very funny visual, and that's hilarious because that's what she looks like.
0: Listen to her voice.
2: Gaming is just my life. It is fantastic. It gives me a challenge to do, and I play it every day.
0: 13, 24, 10. How badass is your grandma? Or your granddad? Like, we'll take either, right? Yeah.
1: Anything, you know, just a relative, let's just say that.
0: Yeah, I agree. We're really broadening it out. Sam's like, call, talk interest rates or the weather.
1: Why don't you just call for a chat, you know?
0: We've got some free stuff. We'll give out a pair of Sennheiser Momentum 5 headphones. Diana in Bentley, guess what? You're getting the headphones just for calling us. Congratulations.
3: Oh, my God, amazing. Thank you.
0: You're fine.
1: That's fun. Oh, I like making your day. And do you have, like, a badass grandmother?
0: Grandmother?
3: No, it's not a grandmother. It's my godmother, but she's as old as a grandmother.
0: Yeah, she'd love to hear that.
1: Yeah.
3: Oh, no, she's
1: listening
3: she's
1: now.
3: Energetic. So what happened was for her 80th birthday, she flew up to the Gold Coast with her family. Mm-hmm. I wasn't there. And she actually went bungee jumping. she bungee jumped, and I just thought, are you serious? And then the guys who run the company, I don't know, the bungee jumping company, they were so impressed that they've never had somebody so old jump. They actually gave her a refund and they let her jump again. And she actually jumped again.
1: What a legend. That's incredible. I wouldn't even bungee jump, let alone your godmother for her 80th birthday. Yes. I'd be worried her bones were going to fall off.
0: My jaw is on the floor. I'd worry that, the skin would all slide off her bones.
1: It would be like a massive elastic.
0: Yeah, or she'd be like a sugar glider and the skin under the arms would just fly off into the next state. That's incredible. So many people are calling this. People have empowered grandparents. Chanel, what's your story? Who's your cool, badass grandma, grandpa?
4: Hey, guys.
0: Hello.
4: My grandma is 79, about to turn 80, and she drives the huge trucks in the mines and just took my mum skydiving for her 50th birthday.
0: Incredible scene.
1: What a superstar. See, that is cool.
0: What's with these old grannies and jumping off things? Do you think you get to that end of your life and you go, listen, I've made it this far, I'll roll the dice?
1: 100%. Because you're going like, what could go wrong? I die, so what? I'm going to do that in my sleep, maybe tomorrow.
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34: On the ring road, there's debris, Greensboro bound before Pasco Vale Road in the right-hand lane. Over on the Monash Freeway, trucks broken down outbound at Turok Road in the left-hand lane. Nearby on the Monash Freeway, another crash outbound just after Huntingdale Road. And there's reports of a crash on the Mornington Peninsula Freeway outbound before the East Link. In Chelsea Heights, there's a crash at Springvale Road eastbound to the Mornington Peninsula Freeway. Victoria PSOs are now patrolling on trains and around stations. 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Authorised by the Victorian Government, Melbourne. A cloudy afternoon and down to 10 tonight. Tomorrow it's 23 and rain. Right now it's 22 degrees on Melbourne's Nova 100.
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3: 5 p.m. Good afternoon, I'm Michelle Stevenson. Homeowners have been dealt a blow with the Reserve Bank Board unanimously deciding to increase the official interest rate to its highest level in 15 years. The cash rate is up 25 basis points and now sits at 4.6%. The rise means homeowners will need to find another $100 a month to service the average mortgage. RBA Governor Michelle Bullock says rates will continue to rise until inflation comes down.
4: Now, I know this decision is difficult for households with a mortgage and businesses with loans, but high inflation hurts all Australians, especially the most vulnerable. Every household has seen how the price of everything has gone up in recent years. Pay packets don't go as far as they used to, and that's why we need to stop this high inflation.
3: OpenAI has apologised after one of its bots breached four government websites, including Medicare. The tech company is vowing to work with Australia to strengthen cyber defences. In a statement, OpenAI will send its chief strategy officer to front a parliamentary committee into artificial intelligence. Sarah Hanson-Young is throwing her hat in the ring to lead the Greens following the resignation of Larissa Waters. Senator Waters has stepped down from the top job to manage a chronic kidney infection. Neither David Shoebridge or Maureen Faruqi have ruled out a bid for the leadership, with a minor party to make its decision in the coming days. Elon Musk's Starship rocket has reached orbit for the first time, overcoming a mid-flight engine failure. The world's largest spacecraft deployed 26 internet satellites before making a controlled splashdown in the Pacific Ocean. And Angelina Jolie and Brad Pitt's daughter, Zahara, has now legally dropped her father's surname. Now, the 21-year-old is the third of the former couple's children to legally remove Pitt from their last name following Shiloh in 2024 and Maddox earlier this month. Here's what's leading Nine News tonight.
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19: Nova. Driving you home.
20: Nova. All right, let's do this. 5 o'clock, Tuesday, Arvo, Mitch Turi, Sam Frost. Can't even say it. I don't want my body.
3: Inflation.
20: My body's rejecting.
3: Yeah, I know.
20: Inflation rates. It's just, it's the last thing we need.
3: Well, interest rates caused by inflation, basically. So the government has just basically said, you know, it is the war in Iran, but inflation is pretty much the issue here. I feel like I need to kind of run you through the easy way to explain it.
20: Yes,
3: it's really quite complex.
29: Please explain it like I'm five, because let me tell you this. Banks are making record profits. Supermarkets are making record profits. So tell me how this makes any sense, please.
3: Well, basically, government spending drives up inflation. That puts pressure on the market. So at the moment, the RBA's target for inflation is 2 to 3%, mm-hmm. but it is now sitting at 3.6%. We're going to find out tomorrow if that's going to go up or down. But they are flagging that more interest rates are on the rise. This is now, we've hit a 15-year high, which is really sad news for a lot of homeowners, particularly if you've just entered the market, because those are the people who are going to get hardest hit. It is also the fourth rate rise for 2026,
20: wow.
3: and it doesn't look like it's slowing down anytime soon. I'm so sorry to bring all this bad news.
29: People can't afford their houses. Like, you know, you're getting interest on your mortgage repayments. People are just like paddling. Like, you're not even paying off any of your mortgage. It's absolutely ludicrous and out of control. And for them to blame us and to go, oh, and put it on us, like, why don't you just sort it out? Like, that's your job. You're the government. Sort it out.
20: I know.
29: And like, I'm actually sick of it.
20: I feel the same. And they go, well, we just need to earn more. I go, great. That's not on us.
8: Well, and also that's what Michelle Bullock, who is the RBA governor, was flagging, that pay packets have not kept up with inflation.
20: They
8: so
20: haven't.
8: That has also been a drag on the economy. And look, it affects everyone, even renters. Like, I'm a renter. Like, rents go up because, you know, people who own the homes, their mortgages go up. So, look, it is just a trickle-down effect. And it doesn't look like it's abating anytime soon.
20: No, I mean,
8: sadly.
20: I'm trying to get pre-approval at the moment with my partner. And it was hell for the last few months. It's only going to get worse.
8: I'm going to say escape. Do not do it. I'm a rentvestor. Rent and invest.
20: Oh, you start a podcast, Michelle. I'm not in the mood at the moment. You know what, Sam? We have such... what we can do at our disposal, we can't raise the rates, lower the rates or raise income, but what we can do is we can give away free stuff on Novo. This is what we do best.
29: Oh, yes. We love free stuff. We've got a whole list here of... like double pass of Heart of the Beast. That's great.
20: You love that movie. You saw that, didn't you?
29: I just saw it. It's fantastic.
20: Yeah, okay. Well, 13, 24, 10. Give us a call. We want your best Aussie slang because if you didn't realise, you're here on Nova, driving you home, Mitch Turi and Sam Frost, Australia's most beloved bogan. you pick who of the two I'm talking about. We need your best Aussie slang after Tempest City on Nova. No,

0: every man and his dog is out there today. He's very broken.
1: Yeah.
2: I love it.
1: That's good. That. Every man. I like flat out like a lizard drinking.
2: Oh, yes. That's a good one too. I've got a whole list of some great ones, actually.
1: Oh, do you?
2: Yes.
1: Yeah, okay. All right. Yes, mate.
2: Yes. All right, I'm going to get you to guess what these are, okay?
1: So oh, I've this got is great. Some
2: Aussie slang. I was actually on the phone to my brother, speaking of my truckie brother, and he said this, and I want to know if you can guess it.
1: Okay.
2: He said, oh, I'm out in the double banger.
1: I'm out in the double banger. Yes. I'm out in the double banger. I don't know if I keep saying it, if it'll help me get the answer. I'm out the double.
2: I gave you a hint
1: sausage
2: earlier.
1: Sausage sanger? He wants a sausage sanger?
2: No, it means he's in his semi-trailer.
1: Oh. Oh, double banger like a truck train. What's it called?
2: Right. A truck train.
1: Okay, no. Don't be disrespectful.
2: Okay,
1: road, road train.
2: Like a road train. Yeah, 100%. Okay.
1: All right, that was good, yeah.
2: What about a Bricky's laptop?
1: A Bricky's laptop? Bricky's laptop is like a Big M and a sausage roll.
2: You keep saying sausage roll for
1: him. Sausage roll?
2: You keep saying sausage roll for him. No, it's a pokies machine.
1: Oh, pokies machine. I know you're hurting. Just giving you Aussie stuff.
2: I love Shannon Oll.
1: Of course you do.
2: Okay, I got one more for you as well.
1: Yeah, hit me.
2: Okay, what's a bush telly?
1: A bush telly?
2: Mm-hmm. It's not a sausage roll.
1: Okay, thanks. Yeah, I'll scrap that out. Let me just scratch that one out. A bush telly. I couldn't tell you. Like a gum tree.
2: Close. Yeah. It's a campfire.
1: Oh. Because you just watch. You just sit there and watch it.
2: Yes. When you're out in the bush, you just chuck on the bush telly.
1: So you tell me you're at home with the kids and there's a fire on. You go, hey, enough of the bush telly, boys. Do you?
2: I'm not that bad. No.
1: Okay. I like this. Let's keep going. 13, 24, 10. Give us your Aussie slang and we'll give you more prizes. You can keep rating the prize room?
2: Yes, absolutely. We've got so many fun things in here.
1: How would you Aussieify that? How would you Aussieify the prize room? What would you slang it to?
2: I'll sling you a few goodies.
1: That sounds good, actually. I like that. Up in Nova. Driving you home.
3: 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There's reports of a crash on the Mornington Peninsula Freeway outbound before Thompson Road. Over in Chelsea Heights, a crash at Springvale Road eastbound at the Mornington Peninsula Freeway. And a collision in Narrowarrett at Magic Drive near Fountain Gate Shopping Centre. 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Search before you dig online every time. A cloudy afternoon and down to 10 tonight. Tomorrow showers and 23. Right now it's 22 degrees on Melbourne's Nova 100.
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3: Checking out our majors, the Ring Road is slowing Greensborough-bound from the Deerpark Bypass through to the Calder Freeway. The Calder Freeway is busy from the Ring Road to Calder Park Drive. As for the Deerpark Bypass, it's slowing outbound from the Ring Road to Hopkins Road on the Western Freeway. The Westgate is banged up from the Westgate Bridge through to the Burnley Tunnel and outbound over the Westgate Bridge passing Williamstown Road. It's a slow run on the Princess Freeway as well from the Westgate to Corroy Creek Road. Don't miss the Formula One Moet and Shandon Australian Grand Prix 2027, returning this April. 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A cloudy afternoon and down to 10 tonight. Tomorrow a shower and 23. Right now it's 22 degrees on Melbourne's Nova 100. Oh,
1: Nova 100,
3: the
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6: Hello, Mitch Jury, Sam Frost for your Tuesday afternoon in for Fitzy, Whipper and Kate. They are back next week. We're very excited. This Sunday we've got the NRL Grand Final, Sam. Pumped. And we're thinking, we don't currently have an NRL halftime show performer locked in. 13, 24, 10. Prizes up for grabs. Who do you think should perform this Sunday? Call us.
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0: Styles this afternoon at Nova, 10 minutes to 6. Mitch Turi, Sam Frost, if only he was touring in Australia right now. He's currently doing his global show, but he's doing Madison Square Garden. He could have taken on the NRL halftime show, Sam, because they currently don't have an act for this Sunday night's game.
1: I mean, they're surely scrambling. They've got to be.
0: You'd think they'd be stressed. The CEO of the NRL, Peter Vlandis, is teasing a grand final act this weekend, saying, trust us, you'll love it.
1: That means we don't know who we're going to have.
0: He's genuinely said, I'm not going to tell you what it is, but watch and you'll be very, very surprised.
1: That means absolutely nothing. That means they're trying to you know, get the negotiations happening. You know what I mean?
0: Oh, absolutely. Who do you reckon they're calling? 13, 24, 10. Who should perform at the halftime show? Phil, hello, mate.
2: Hey, Mitch. Oh, my God. It's good to hear your voice.
0: Oh, thank you, buddy. It's good to hear your voice, Philly.
2: Oh, yes. I reckon Nosey would go amazing, like go off.
0: Yeah, Nosey live.
1: Oh, this is the remix version.
0: Yeah, sorry, I've grabbed the wrong one there, but this would still go off, a remixed version live.
1: Absolutely. Yeah. Who doesn't love Nosey?
0: Oh, yeah, everyone. But apparently he put his hand up early this week and said, I'd do it. And the fact they haven't announced him makes me worried for Nosey.
1: Did he do it? Did he put his hand up? Gee, that's an in public, and then if they don't, if you're not on there, then everyone knows you've been declined.
0: I know. And he said he'd do it for free. It's part of the Aussie spirit. I know.
1: Good on him.
0: I agree. Jared, on 13, 24, 10, who do you think should perform at the NRL show, Jared?
3: Hey, guys. I'm hearing rumblings that Silverchair are going to reunite and perform at the grand final.
0: Rumblings? Have you got a gossip reporter?
3: Well, like, it makes sense. They're from Newcastle, so I don't know. That's what I'm hearing.
1: Jared, let me just take it back a bit.
3: Shoot.
1: Who are you hearing from?
3: I've got a mate that works at the NRL told me that everyone except the John's fella are in. So I don't know.
0: Jared,
3: that's what I'm hearing.
0: Loose lips sink ships, mate. Oh, I love it.
1: Jared,
3: I don't tell anyone, I told you.
0: No. We'll keep it between you and I, mate.
1: You know what? That's a bit of fun because I tell you what, when I actually pulled Jared up on that, I was trying to call him out and he's like, nah, mate, I know someone from the NRL. How about you just pipe down, Sam, and just listen to me?
0: Jared, that's good intel. And you know who's married to the drummer of Silverchair? Jackie Gillies, the Real Housewife of Melbourne. She could do a psychic reading on stage.
1: Oh, wow.
3: Potentially. Yeah. I mean, I don't know her, but get her on.
0: Jared goes, that hasn't come across my desk. Thank you, Jared. Why don't we give Jared, we'll give you a prize, actually, because we're feeling nice.
1: Yes, because you're a bit, because you might lose your friend after blabbing on national radio. So you have... $250 to spend at Archie Brothers. That's a bit of fun.
0: Yeah.
3: Oh, amazing. Thank you, guys. Appreciate it.
0: Joy, mate. Biggest gossip of the day. I love him. Jasmine, quickly, who do you think should perform at the NRL halftime show? They don't have anyone currently. We're stressed.
4: So I was thinking like a duo with Delta Goodrum and Jessica Melboy.
0: Oh.
4: Saw Delta Goodrum in a private show last year.
0: Yeah.
4: And she was absolutely amazing. So I think they would be great together.
0: Yeah, and very Aussie too. Like, I think Delta hasn't done anything like this, although I was talking to Delta this week on Instagram and she, I know, call me Jared, but she she's doing dancing, what's it called? Strictly Come Dancing in the UK this week.
1: Oh, that's fun.
0: Yeah. Oh, so she's out. She's not doing
1: it. I love Delta.
0: She
4: have
0: too.
4: Enough time to fly back.
0: Yeah. She could just jump on a quick 24-hour flight and get here.
4: Yeah.
0: I think Jess Malboy, though, could be good. Like, Jess Malboy's an icon of the times. Imagine Jess life.
4: Right? Yeah. And it's like an ex-idol sort of lineup.
0: Yeah, you're right. Look, whoever it is, we'll be watching. Keep in mind, a game of football is played, everyone. It's more about supporting the Roosters and the Knights. Who do you think's going to win, Sammy?
1: Roosters. I don't know anything about NRL. I don't know anything.
0: My money's on the Knights.
1: Oh, okay, good. That's nice. You know, I'm more of an AFL girl myself.
0: Yes. Yeah, you are. Of course. That's why we hired you on the show, for your sports prowess. I've had so much fun. We don't have you tomorrow, Sam, but I've loved having you on the show.
1: Thank you so much for having me. It's been a bit of fun, guys.
0: Yeah, we've really enjoyed it. I've fallen in love with you and your boganisms. You've taught me a couple things.
1: Thank you so much. I always have loved you, so I haven't fallen anything. I'm just still in.
0: You're still in love.
1: Yeah.
0: Adore you. Nice. Well, listen, enjoy your Arvo, everyone. I'll be back tomorrow with Nikki Osborne from 4 o'clock. Good night. Goodbye, Sam.
1: Bye. That's Nova, driving you home.
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22: On the Hume Freeway, reports of a crash outbound after Ahern's Road. In Chelsea Heights, a collision at Springvale Road eastbound to the Mornington Peninsula Freeway. In Croydon, there's a crash at Mount Dandenong Road eastbound to Beaufort Road. Otherwise, a slow run on the Calder Freeway outbound from the Ring Road to Calder Park Drive. The Princess Freeway is banked up outbound from the Westgate through to the Point Cook Bend. And the Eastern is busy from the Chandler Highway passing the Lane Road. 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Clear skies tonight and down to 10. Tomorrow a shower and 23. Right now it's 21 degrees on Melbourne's Nova 100.
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30: Good evening, I'm Michelle Stevenson. The opposition maintains high federal government spending is driving Australia's inflation challenge after the RBA lifted interest rates. The official cash rate now sits at 4.6%, its highest level in 15 years. The interest rate hike will add an extra $114 per month on an $800,000 mortgage. Opposition leader Angus Taylor says the government needs to shoulder the blame.
31: Labor's spending has been much faster than the overall economy. Households, families are having to tighten their belts, but the government hasn't tightened its belt. And that drives up inflation and interest rates, and all Australians are paying a price for that.
30: Tech giant OpenAI has issued a formal apology after a rogue bot accessed Medicare data. The company has delayed the release of its next-gen AI model over safety concerns while it works to strengthen cyber safeguards. Senior execs will fly to Sydney to face a federal parliamentary inquiry into the incident. Well, Sarah Hanson-Young has put her hand up to lead the Greens following the resignation of Larissa Waters. Senator Waters has stepped down from the top job to manage a chronic kidney condition. A whale carcass attracting large sharks to the popular city beach in Perth is said to be removed tomorrow. A 13-metre humpback washed ashore yesterday with sharks up to 5 metres seen circling just metres from shore. And Jacob Elordi isn't feeling too euphoric about these paps. The Aussie star once again snapping at them as he and girlfriend Kendall Jenner made their way through the streets of Paris during Fashion Week. Here's what's leading Nine News tonight.
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5: 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I'm about to give you the six biggest throwback songs that people are currently loving from Nova Throwbacks. There is a song in here that I'm about to play that has Miley Cyrus's little brother in it. He's since retired from music. It's that much of a throwback. It's coming up in the next 25. Right around the country, Mitch Turi here giving you the Nova Player 6 at 6. Number 6, Black Eyed Peas, Rock That Body.

0: One of the greatest sax solos in pop history at the end of this song, Edge of Glory. Lady Gaga tonight on the Nova Player 6 at 6. It's Mitch Drury in studio giving you the 6 biggest songs in the country as per the Nova Player app. Tonight we're diving into Nova Throwbacks. 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
3: 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In Chelsea Heights, a crash at Springvale Road eastbound to the Mornington Peninsula Freeway. Otherwise, on the Calder Freeway, a slow run outbound from the Ring Road to Calder Park Drive, and the Deer Park Bypass is slowing from the Ring Road Hopkins Road on the Western Freeway. This week at IGA, Smith's Crinkle Cut 150 to 170 grams or Double Crunch Chips 150 grams, half price, just $2.50. Stock up for game day and September 29 at participating stores. Clear skies tonight, down to 10. Tomorrow, a shower in 23. Right now, it's 21 degrees on Melbourne's Nova 100.
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2: 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A crash in Mount Waverley on Forster Road at the Monash Freeway ramps. It's taking out the left-hand lane. Over in Chelsea Heights, a crash on Springvale Road eastbound at the Mornington Peninsula Freeway. On the Calder Freeway, some heavy delays are building due to reports for crash outbound at Kilor Park Drive. 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Clear skies tonight, down to 17. Tomorrow, cloudy with a top of 23. Right now, it's 21 degrees on Melbourne's Nova 100.
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24: There's reports of a crash on the Western Freeway outbound for Hopkins Road. Reports of another crash on the Monash Freeway, also outbound for Huntingdale Road. That one's got slow delays back past Warragul Road. Over in Bentley East, emergency gas works on East Boundary Road, southbound for McKinnon Road. Take Warragul Road instead. And there's still some extra foot traffic around the showgrounds precinct due to the Melbourne show. It's slow along Epsom Road, Langs Road and Ascot Vale Road. Hey, have you tried Daniel's all-new savoury donut range yet? Rush into your participating Daniel's store today and grab your favourite. Daniel's, love at first bite. Clear skies tonight down at 17, tomorrow cloudy and a top of 23. Right now, it's 20 degrees on Melbourne's Nova 100.
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2: On the Western Freeway, look out for a crash outbound before Hopkins Road. We've got reports of an incident on the Monash Freeway outbound before Huntingdale Road. Delays are all the way back past Warragul Road. Emergency gas works in Bentley East. On East Boundary Road, southbound before McKinnon Road, you best use Warragul Road instead. And for the Melbourne Royal Show, we've got extra foot traffic around the showgrounds precinct on Epsom Road, Langs Road and Ascot Vale Road, so you best take it easy through the area. 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Clear skies tonight and down to 17. Tomorrow cloudy with tops to 23. Right now it's 20 degrees on Melbourne's Nova 100.
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15: Yeah, let's do it. 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Hello, my name is Matty Rowe, and this is the Matty Rowe Oz Music Show. I am passionate about Australian music because maybe I'm biased. I think we make some of the best in the world. On the show tonight, I am hanging out with the great Becca Hatch, who Dwayne The Rock Johnson loves, by the way. Becca Hatch features in the new Moana soundtrack. She is also one of the ambassadors for Oz Music T-Shirt Day, November 26th. It's all going down. They officially launched the Oz Music T-Shirt campaign today, featuring the Wiggles and Becca Hatch. We're going to get you across everything you need to know next, plus the NRL pre-show. Will Knowlesy do it? Will he finally do it? All will be revealed next. Plus, the Laneway Music Festival lineup drops tomorrow. Hayley Williams from Paramore, allegedly a part of it. Who else? All of my predictions next in the Music Minute.

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1: Y'all were the first to spin Bet on Fire September last year. 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

That is way more emotional sounding than any Dom Dolla song ever. So that's heaven. I don't know when that's getting released, but I'm excited for that. Brand new Dom Dolla coming this Friday. And this song, Aria nominated, it's Addicted to Bass, the Dom Dolla relapse on the Oz Music Show.

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0: Flo Rida, David Guetta, Club Can't Handle Me right now. What a lyric. This is Nova. Hello. It is Maddie Rowe playing Fresh Hits and Throwbacks tonight. Troy Sivan and Australia's Tame Impala on the way. And next, you're going to hear brand new music from Miley Cyrus. Music video for it is so hot. Miley Cyrus looks like a young Madonna. Full choreography and everything. Bass Persuades, Miley Cyrus next.
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0: Madonna and Kylie together, Love Sensation here on Nova. Ricky, Lee and Tim, if you are just joining us, we just told you that Somba's coming in April.
1: What amazing news. How hard has your day been today, not being able to just like yell that from the rooftops?
0: I reckon now, after having a day like that, knowing what I know and knowing what I knew and the fact that I kept it to myself, I could be like designated survivor.
1: I don't think you could
0: I could be like the president. I could be like in the CIA,
1: the
0: FBI.
1: You're like a bursting at the seams kind of person. You can really tell when you're holding a secret, whereas I feel like if you're an FBI agent or in the CIA, you have to not be showing signs that you are holding a big secret. You know what I mean?
0: All right. Okay. No, I get that. But I've just known Somba was coming for about 15 hours today. So coming up very soon, Michelle Obama has made a big call. But I reckon the Obamas would have a very fancy dinner time tradition.
1: I reckon they would.
0: According to a Japanese study, eating on your own, though, may shrink parts of your brain over time. So eating on your own is not good. Shared meals lower stress.
1: Well, it's nice to just, you know, even if you're watching the news or something and we always pause it and you end up having a chat and you talk about your day and you talk about, oh, the conversation you had with so-and-so and you let it off, get it off your chest and you let it out. It's good.
0: That's why we introduce something at home with the kids. It's so fun. And it's called Rose. And, well, basically it started out as Rose and Thorn. So we eat dinner and you go around and you go, what's the Rose of the day?
1: Yeah.
0: So your good thing.
1: Yeah.
0: And then your Thorn of the day, your bad thing.
1: And you can always find something.
0: Always, but how's this? We've made it go bigger. So now it's Rose, Thorn, Bud. So that's your Rose of the day, your Thorn of the day, and then something you're looking forward to because it hasn't bloomed yet.
1: Good.
0: And then Artie, my 7-year-old, introduced funniest thing and thing you learned. So now we do Rose, Thorn, Bud, funniest thing and thing you learned. Every day.
1: You.
0: And the conversation that comes from it is really fun.
1: I would imagine between the different kids, like you've got a 13, 11 and 7, is that right?
0: Yep. And then buds
1: they would
0: are always
1: have very different things that they care about and things that they're frustrated about and things that they're looking forward to.
0: But the Thorn and stuff like that really does encourage good conversation.
1: Yeah.
0: Because otherwise, if you just ask a kid, how was your day today? They're like, fine. Good.
1: Yeah.
0: But if you have to come up with a Rose, Thorn and Bud, and you know what I'm like, I make you.
1: Yeah,
0: like,
1: you really
0: everybody
1: do.
0: Has to have it.
1: Yeah.
0: Get ready for RTB.
1: Yeah. RTB time.
0: Rose, Thorn, Bud. The Kardashians do something similar.
2: Ever since I was little with my dad, we would have family dinner, and every dinner we would do the peak and the pit of our day. Mm. And I do that with my kids.
0: Peak and pit.
1: The peak and the pit. Let's go around
0: you
1: the table and do the peak and the pit.
0: You and Rich
1: pit.
0: Should do Rose, Thorn and Bud today.
1: Where do
0: do
1: I
0: it tonight.
1: Why do I need to put Peter Overton in there?
0: Pause it. You're the only person with that kind of Foxtel box that you can pause the TV, which you bang on about all the time. You love dropping it in that you just like you can pause live TV.
1: I feel like I'm the only one that
0: it's so cool.
1: Loves it. I love it. I love being able to pause Pete and pop him on when I want.
0: Maria, what is your nighttime dinner tradition?
3: Yeah, so we always sit around the table, and depending on what cuisine I've cooked, we put on some background music on the TV on YouTube. And we turn off the main kitchen light, and we've got like a lower bar light so that it's sort of got a nice, you almost feel like you're in a restaurant.
1: I like it, Maria.
0: And what's the cuisine tonight, Maria? What do you got cooking?
3: So tonight I'm making tacos, so I'll be putting on some Mexican restaurant music.
1: I love it. She really sets the scene.
0: Oh, I love that. That's so good.
1: Oh, what a vibe. Yeah. I want to go to Maria's house for dinner. That sounds fun.
0: We have to pause the news. hello, Lisa. What is your dinner time tradition?
4: We get a blanket out in front of the telly, and then we all sit down, and we're currently watching Dance Moms on season 3.
1: Oh, so that's
4: with me and my 3 girls.
1: So cute. Little, how good is Dance Moms, by the way?
0: Little at-home picnic.
4: Oh, my gosh. Abby is ridiculous.
1: Cooked. I love it. I love hearing all these different traditions. We should do this more. I like hearing this.
0: You guys should do Rose, Thorn and Bud on a picnic blanket in your lounge room tonight.
1: With the lights turned down low and some Mexican music.
0: Yeah, and I'm
1: done.
0: A little bit. There we go. Set the scene for it.
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0: It's Ricky, Lee, and Tim. Thank you, Teddy Springs.
1: Oh, I see what you did there.
0: Because it's the first day of spring. I hope you had a good one, Mr. Noel.
1: Don't freak out. It is Teddy Swims. We get it.
0: Don't freak out. We mentioned Sombers coming at the start of the show, and very soon details on how you can see Olivia Dean in New Zealand.
1: Massive.
0: I swear that's true. I swear. We want your stories where you just go, I swear. 13, 24, 10.
1: This is like the story that you wheel out to just blow everybody's minds. And this story is mind-blowing. Have you heard? Okay, I'm just going to read this because it is fascinating and amazing and it sounds made up, but it's not. It's real. A woman in the US discovered that her co-worker was actually the son she had placed up for adoption 20 years earlier. They worked together for 2 years before something clicked for her. Her name's Holly. When she was 15, she fell pregnant and decided that the best thing for her baby was to place him for adoption. He was adopted by a couple who couldn't have children of their own. They took him in and they called him Benjamin. For a while, they had letters, they had communication, it was a whole thing, but then eventually it dropped off. When he was older, he started looking for his mum. Like, he really wanted to make that connection with his biological mother. He signed up for adoption registries, wrote letters, took a DNA test, the whole thing, right? On the day he turned 20, Holly, his biological mum, sent him a message on Messenger and introduced herself. The next day, they met at a diner with the adoptive parents there as well.
0: Mm-hmm.
1: And when they met in person, they realised that they'd been working at the same place for 2 years.
2: I swear.
1: Is that not the most mind-blowing, amazing thing you've ever heard? They already had been in each other's...
0: It would have been cool if they were sharing a cubicle area
1: and then amazing.
0: They said the messenger message and then when they'd send it, went bloop, and you're like, and they turned up.
1: Was that you?
0: Is that Benjamin?
1: Yeah, they were both working at a hospital in Salt Lake City. Wow.
0: Have you got a nice wear story? Stephanie, what is yours?
3: I was working overseas at a school, and after working with a guy, 6 months later, I found out that he'd been arrested previously for a pretty serious crime, but there was not enough background checks done at the employment place, so I had no idea.
1: Oh my gosh, that's insane! Tim's face is like,
0: that's unbelievable. I didn't hear
1: that. Tim, what are you?
0: No, because I was looking at something else.
1: I thought your face was that you were blown away.
0: I was.
1: Stephanie, I'm so sorry. Tim, do you want...
0: No. I, that's incredible. I'll go back on the podcast.
1: You weren't listening.
0: No, I was listening.
1: Tim, you know those two things either side of your ears, the things that your headphones are on, where you can hear Steph's beautiful voice in there telling... She's called the radio to tell you a story.
0: And Stephanie has won some flowers as well. Thank you, Stephanie.
1: But she's bearing her soul and opening her heart and telling you this story, and you weren't even listening.
0: I heard most of it. I was doing something else.
1: Tell me the bit of it that you heard.
0: 2 years. I heard 2 years.
1: That's it.
0: Yeah.
1: Tim!
0: Don't make me feel bad.
1: Say sorry to Stephanie.
0: I'm very sorry. But Ricky heard it and you got flowers.
1: Say sorry to Stephanie.
0: I'm really sorry, okay. Steph. I'm a bit busy over here, but thank you very much for your call. We really appreciate it. Okay, Connie, I'm all ears.
1: Are you though?
0: Yeah, go, Connie. What's your story?
4: I was maid of honour 34 years ago, and the guy who was the best man, who I haven't seen since the wedding, my son is now dating his daughter. And they haven't seen each other. They've never met. So they just met through online dating apps.
0: Oh, that's great. Okay, I love that. Thank you, Connie.
4: Okay.
0: And Lou, what is your I swear story?
5: Okay, so mine is I was having a massage for my 60th birthday in Dubai where I was working as a teacher.
1: Yep.
5: And I woke up to a message from my friend saying, we got to go. So the conflict had broken out. There were bombs going off. So I hopped on my bike. We cycled into work. We slept on the floor at school. And I wore the same paper undies for 4 days.
1: Oh my God.
5: That's my I swear. Did you know they could last that long?
1: Gosh. I love that that's the big part of the story. Like that crazy stuff you had said before that. Oh my God.
5: No, but that's the bit kind of people are like, are you kidding? You wore the same paper undies.
0: Paper undies for 4 days. See, there you go. We really had it all there.
1: Well, you didn't get the first one.
0: I didn't, but I made up for it.
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1: Hello, guys.
2: Did you get your... Were your hips moving during that...
1: Oh, for sure.
2: Sexy songs.
0: Christina, Sarah's playing for you today.
2: Hey, Christina.
0: Hi. One of you is going to win $500, depending on who, of course, finds the answer to this question for our little finder game now.
2: Okay.
0: Now, as we know, one of the biggest signs of spring is the return of magpie swooping season.
2: Return of the magpie.
0: Australian magpies are known for defending their nests and... can remember human faces for years. Isn't that crazy?
2: Yeah, one of my friends had one that really had a vendetta against her.
0: Really?
2: Yeah. In Melbourne.
0: Bloody magpies.
2: Bloody magpies.
0: Bloody magpies.
2: Bloody Collingwood.
0: They didn't do very well on the weekend, Collingwood.
3: I love the trill of a magpie.
0: Is that how it goes?
3: No, it's more of a warble.
0: It's a pigeon. That's like a dirty city pigeon.
3: A flying rat.
0: The Australian magpie was named the nation's favourite bird in 2022 in the Australia Bird of the Year poll. But magpies aren't the only busy creatures in spring, you know that?
2: No.
0: As flowers begin to bloom, bees get to work pollinating plants and helping gardens come to life. How many eyes does a honeybee have?
2: Oh, come on. 5 eyes in total. Yes!
4: You found me!
2: Yes! Lauren.
0: 5 eyes.
2: There we go, Lauren.
3: I'm sorry.
2: Notice her very fast fingers.
1: Oh, wow.
0: Well done, Lauren. $500 for you. Congratulations.
1: Oh, thank you so much. I really... Oh, wow. Thank you.
2: Now, no
0: Sarah,
2: worries.
0: Sarah, can I get your magpie impersonation one more time? No, you were the...
3: It was always good when you had to like shoot overlay, film overlay for like TV of kids getting attacked by magpies. You'd have to take like your petty cash down to the shop, buy $20 worth of lollies and go, hey, if I give you all these lollies, can you ride across the park and back?
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18: Are you watching that series I told you about?
19: The one where he goes missing?
18: Yes. So you have seen it?
19: No. You just haven't stopped talking about it.
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20: Jodie and Hazy. In the morning.
21: Gosh, the human body's fascinating, isn't it?
2: Isn't it?
21: I'll give you an example. I get the same ingrown toenail on the same foot and I have for my entire life. Like, why does that keep on happening? Why doesn't the toenail find just a bit of an alternate route? Why does it keep on going to the same spot on my body? It's very consistent. Good on it.
2: Why doesn't it learn?
21: Why doesn't it learn? Also, I'm starting to get black hairs on the outside of my ears, Jodes.
2: Okay.
21: Tell me the point of that, please. The hair on top of my head thins, the hair on my ear thickens.
2: Gross. So. That's just nature being an absolute a-hole, isn't it?
21: Yeah, it is. Doesn't make sense. We were chatting about this yesterday in the office, and then producer Maggie gave us some fun facts.
2: Oh, okay.
21: Yeah, about the human body and the weird things that happen to your body when you're scared.
2: Wow.
21: The defense mechanisms of your body.
2: So this is when you go into fight or flight, right?
21: Yes, okay. Yes. And if you're lucky, you don't really ever have to go into these modes.
2: Mm.
21: But everyone's been scared and frightened to some extent sometimes in their life.
2: Yeah.
21: Okay, ready?
2: Yep.
21: Point number one, your stomach stops working as your body pulls blood away from digestion and sends it to your muscles. But then your lower gut speeds up, which is why fear makes people need to go to the toilet. Okay. And that is me, by the way, several times. If there's anything substantial coming up, do you know how many times I used to go to the toilet before a big game of football?
2: Really?
21: Yeah, heaps.
2: Wow.
21: Heaps. Sometimes I'm sitting there, I'm like, there's nothing left to give. What am I doing now? For trip number 8, yeah, what's happening?
2: Stop playing that. It's a lot. She sat
22: just
2: on it.
22: Stop.
2: She sat on it. She held back. And then I thought by the third fart sound, she's done. She is done. Don't do it anymore.
21: Why don't you like a producer, Lucy? Why is it so confronting?
22: People eating their breakfast. It's just a lot.
21: That is true.
2: I mean, can I ask a question on that? Just in the movies, everyone always wets themselves when they're about to die. You know what I mean? When they're really, really scared or they're being tortured.
21: Oh, there they go.
2: Whoa.
21: Yeah.
2: I wonder why that happens. You just lose control of your pelvic muscles, I guess.
21: It's, yeah, same. Probably same, I think. Mm. Yeah, because all the energy goes into different areas, maybe.
2: Right.
21: You can stop hearing properly if you're in danger. Your brain blocks out unnecessary noise so you can be alert to the perceived threat. And I would link this to the next point. Your brain can make you feel as if time has slowed down to make you more aware of your surroundings. Now, maybe you're like, what does that even mean? Well, you know when you watch movies, in particular, war movies, and there's like a big explosion, and then everything sort of goes in the scene, everything goes really silent and almost in slow motion before it comes back. For example, the beach scene in Saving Private Ryan. Oh, something's just happened. And then back to reality. You ready? So I always looked at it being like, is that just the movies? It might actually be true.
2: Are they just being dramatic? Isn't that clever of your body to click in and 100%. Lock in and go, we're going to block everything else out for you so you can concentrate on the danger right in front of you?
21: Another one, your blood gets thicker so cuts clot faster.
2: Clever.
21: Okay?
2: Mm-hmm.
21: Which will probably link it back to the wall. And here's probably everyone's favourite in this team anyway. Goosebumps are left over from when we had fur, causing tiny muscles to pull each hair upright. If you were covered in fur, this would make you look bigger and more threatening.
22: You know who I'm picturing?
2: Amazing.
22: You know that person from the Addams Family?
2: Yeah.
22: Is it Cousin It?
2: Yes.
22: Who's just hair?
2: Mm.
22: That's what I'm picturing, but in like puffed out. So it's like a big ball of just hair.
0: Like when you go on the trampoline and the static electricity gets your hair, yes, and it goes up on end.
21: Yes.
0: So that's what goosebumps are trying to make us do.
21: That's what goosebumps are
0: trying
21: to do.
0: That's incredible.
21: So when I'm trying to be super intimidating, you can see all the black hairs on my ears. There you go. Watch out.
0: Oh, God.

0: grandmother.
1: Whoa. Whoa. A good tune, by the way.
2: Yeah, and also, relax, sweetie. I'm going to rip your newborn out of your arms and take it to my house. What's your problem?
1: Oh, my gosh. Can you imagine being in a situation like that with your mother-in-law?
2: No.
1: Can we launch into this, please?
3: Do you have in-laws from hell?
1: 13-24-10. Share your in-law stories. Hey, you can remain anonymous as well too, by the way.
2: Sure. Mother-in-laws, they're interesting, aren't they? Mine's fabulous. She's amazing. She helps so much. But sometimes I think that she thinks that Greg and I are idiots because she'll send me a text and say, don't forget to pick up Papa from school.
1: Oh, I love that.
2: Stuff
1: ones.
2: Like that. Yeah. And I'm like,
1: Oh, that's right. That's right. I do have kids, don't I?
2: Oh, that's right. I'm a mother.
1: Yeah.
2: And okay. I have responsibilities.
1: Whoa.
2: So every now and then she'll do that. And then sometimes she'll say things like, oh, girls, slow down while you're drinking that water. If you drink too much of that water, you may drown.
1: Wow. Shots fired. There you go. So Jody absolutely firing some shots at her mother-in-law.
2: I love Janet. Hello, Anonymous.
4: Good morning.
2: Good morning, your mother-in-law. Go for it.
4: Oh, mate, where do I start? my husband and I have been together for 20 years.
2: Yeah.
4: When we were 21, she banned me from her house because I yelled at her. When we got engaged, she didn't accept it. On my wedding day, she then tried to pick a fight with me and she got kicked out. When we got pregnant with our first, she said already. Mind you, at that point, we had been together for 12 years.
2: Yeah.
4: When my son was born, she came into hospital and then not long after posted the photo of the announcement, which we had said, please don't.
2: Oh, no.
4: Followed by, not long after that, coming over to our house, claiming mental health issues and, you know, feeling very down and she might do something because her son, my husband, wasn't talking to her.
2: Oh, no.
4: I told her to leave my house.
2: Yeah.
4: We have since had two more children who she will never meet.
2: Far out.
1: That is a lot.
2: Did she yes. physically scratch you at your wedding?
4: Yes. Yes, she did. Yes.
2: Oh.
4: Only on my arm, but I come from a family of police.
2: Yes.
4: So she was politely escorted out.
1: Oh, yeah, not a good place to do it.
4: And, no, not really. And so my husband doesn't really talk to her either. We have three beautiful children. We've been married for, I think, we've been together for 22 years.
2: Mm-hmm.
4: And she will never see them.
1: Whoa.
4: I don't need that toxic energy in my house or around my children.
1: Yeah, completely understood.
2: So how do you explain to the kids about grandma? Do they ask about grandma?
4: We haven't broached that subject yet.
2: Okay.
4: They think that my parents are my husband's parents.
2: Right.
4: And for now, because my babies are little.
2: Yeah.
4: So we won't broach that subject just yet.
2: Yep.
4: And if it does come up, we'll just say she's not around anymore.
1: Oh, I mean, that's sad, but that's what a journey.
2: Well, it's sad, but it's also just because someone's your family, it doesn't mean you have to have a relationship with them.
1: Spot on.
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1: Nathan, Nat and Sean. This is Nova. Come on,
18: boys, let's have a ball. Morning, everybody. Happy Friday before the grand final.
19: Hello, Rove
18: McManus
19: Friday.
18: Stayed the night. Hi, Rove.
19: Well, I couldn't miss out on a day like today. It's grand final Eve.
18: You've got a plane to catch today. You're headed east.
19: I'm headed east. I'm going to be there. I'll be sharing it with Mum, which we did in 2013.
18: Oh,
19: and
18: that went beautiful.
19: Hoping for a much better result this time around.
20: I came back from America for that one.
18: Maybe, because you've discussed that perhaps it's your hat that gets them across the line if you wear the wrong hat.
19: It's a very clear scientifically proven reason.
18: Mum.
19: You know what? Yeah, does Mum's bad luck outweigh my cat's good luck?
18: Got some bad news, Coralie.
19: Let's find out who I'm going to love more by the end of the day.
18: On today's show, so Sean is in Melbourne ahead of the grand final because he's got cup presenting duties and all the rest of it. But Sean trying to get into his Airbnb is a tale you do not want to miss. It's so funny. So funny. You think it'd be easy?
20: Why?
19: Well, no, it wouldn't. He doesn't do anything easily. Mm-hmm. Can I, having not heard this story yet, suggest it's because he wasn't organised and didn't have all his information correct?
18: Well, even the information he was given makes you scratch your head. There was
10: too much information.
19: Yeah. How does he not fall over more? I just feel he should be bumping in. Sean's like a trapped bird in your house. Like, it's just smacking. Like, it should be smacking.
18: Why don't you just go
19: stuff.
18: In the window? Just go out the window.
19: The door is open. Just walk straight out this way. And he's smacking against the glass.
18: You've known him a very long time, Ro.
19: Oh, yeah.
18: All of your life.
19: This does not end well.
18: We also catch up with Kath Lochnan from Fox Footy, who she's a Dockers fan too. So she is up and about.
19: She is. It's going to be a very exciting after party.
18: Yeah. Yes.
19: Potentially.
18: So, she's emceeing the after party for the Dockers, which means it's either the greatest gig of your life or the absolute worst.
10: Yeah. I wonder which would drink more.
18: Have you emceed one of those or you've been to one of those?
19: I've been to one of those in 2013, which obviously did not end very well.
18: It was like being in a wake. All right. Plus, we're going to throw in some blind dates as well.

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8: I won't. 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
7: Babe.
8: It was the dad, the hot one.
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1: The Voice, it's on our screen, Channel 7, and you can check it out on 7 Plus as well. And one of the, I wouldn't say she's a regular, because she's been on a few series now.
2: Absolutely, she
3: and
2: is.
3: And if you knew your stuff, you'd pick this coach.
1: Absolutely. Yep. The one and only Kate Miller-Heidke joins us. Good morning, Kate.
4: Good morning. Thanks for having me.
1: Now, Kate, a bit of a surprisey old tones and eye twist, eh?
2: Yeah.
4: I know. What a shock. Like, we genuinely had no idea there'd been this whole, like, spy operation going on for weeks. They had been hiding her backstage in a cupboard, basically,
1: yes.
4: And apparently, like, wheeling her around in a box.
1: Yes.
4: So we and that they had code names for her. We did not know. It was It was a total shock.
3: Kate, do you know her? And when she kind of got out of the road case, were you like, I mean, because Sonia did tell me that the other judges were infuriated, but was a bit of you like, you've been in a road box for a couple of weeks.
4: Yeah, no, like we had no idea. I didn't know Tones and I'd seen her play before, and I totally would have recognised her, obviously. Mm. But, like, we'd never met, but she's lovely. And, you know, ultimately, after we got over the shock, I think it was actually great because the blind auditions are so much fun, and, you know, some of these singers got a second chance and they really managed to nail it the second time around.
2: Kate, when I was watching, I was because we got to see knowing that Tones and I was in the background,
1: yes,
2: so we all
1: right.
2: knew at home as part of the audience. But I was thinking about the people that we saw on last night in particular, and then you selling yourself to them. And Richard Marx, he gets out there and he's just selling the hell out of
1: it. Oh, the
2: all.
1: Pitch, yeah.
2: When you first started last season, has it taken you a while to go, okay, now I've got this thing down pat?
1: To sell yourself?
4: Oh, yeah, totally. Well, this was my third year, and I do think, like, I mean, I think this is the best season ever. I just think it's the most entertaining and fun. But just personally, I felt way more confident and just, you know, I learned the ropes. It was a really steep learning curve at first. I'd never done telly like that before, and it's a total strange new world. But, yeah, I just felt more and more comfortable. And also it's the second year we've had this same group of coaches and they're all just so lovely and funny and hilarious, and we all have a really great time.
1: Yeah, not to mention the fact that you're the reigning champion because you coached
3: the
1: winner last year.
4: I did, Alyssa Del Popolo, and she's incredible. And, yeah, thank God I had that, like, in my arsenal. I can't compete with Richard's bloody Celine Dion shirt.
2: Oh, no.
3: You have that voice in your arsenal. You are the great, you're the best singer on
1: Richard
3: that
1: Marx
3: panel.
1: Has never sung at Eurovision, Kate.
4: Mm. True. Thank you.
3: Because, Kate, you and I have worked together a lot, and you work so hard. I see you're on tour. Are you sleeping, babe?
4: Yeah. Got a 5-pack last night. 5-pack, that means 5 hours.
3: 5 hours. Oh, good girl.
4: Yeah, getting there. I just put out a record a week ago, so that's been a bit of a whirlwind, and we've just started a tour touring around Australia, and that's actually my, you know, my favourite thing to do. I just love playing live.
2: Hey, Kate. Okay. Just one thing off last night. I was watching the guy sing New York, New York. I think it was, and I was thinking that he talked about busking before, and I wondered if during your career and where it started from,
1: because we know Tones and I did.
2: Anything like that?
4: Mm. Oh. It was my dream to busk. I really, really wanted to do it. But the thing is, in Brisbane, you had to get a license. You had to go and audition for, I don't know who they were. Yeah,
2: couple
4: so you couldn't just set up. I think, you know, they keep the standards high in the Brisbane Mall.
1: I think you would have made the standard, though, Kate.
2: How nervous would you be?
4: I've never quite got there. I did a little bit at the Woodford Folk Festival, and actually my son, he's 10 now, but when he was younger, he used to recite, like, fairy tales and stuff at Woodford and get money for ice cream.
2: Yes. That is so cool.
1: You're pimping him out, basically, is what you're saying. Yeah. For ice cream money.
4: Yeah, he can pay for his own ice cream.
1: Exactly.
3: Kate, the new album's The Kiss in the Abyss, right?
4: Yes, it's The Kiss in the Abyss, and it's kind of a gothic folk record. So it's back to my sort of folky roots. You know, it's all real beautiful wooden instruments, guitars and strings and things like that. And there's some funny moments. You know, the first single, Holiday, was quite funny, but also some real kind of more emotional moments. It is quite dark and theatrical. I wanted to make a record that would be really fun to play on stage. There's a lot of sort of storytelling and very personal album, but it's been so just really overwhelming playing these songs live, and the reaction's been amazing.
0: 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Melbourne's biggest running celebration is back for 2026. 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

0: Matt and Sean. Nova.
1: Speaking of wet crotches, Sean found himself in that situation yesterday. Somebody nicked his towel. If you were swimming at Claremont Pool yesterday, he's coming for you. He knows you took it. It's probably an elderly lady called Gladys. But
2: bloody Gladys.
3: Can you bring it in now? Because I could use it.
1: Yes. So he had to resort to drying himself down with his jocks that he then put on. Oh, no, you didn't put them on. You had been wearing them. You had been wearing them, so then you dried yourself off with the
2: outside,
1: the outside of them. Yeah.
3: But we're having quite the debate on air. I think, because you said socks, Nat.
1: Yeah.
3: And I would actually go socks over undies.
1: No, but your undies are close to where you do number twos and your socks aren't.
3: Yeah, but feet are so gross.
1: Yeah, no, I'm not saying it's a great option. I'm just saying it's a better option.
3: But you really wear your socks, where you see, like, you know, undies, of course, sit less tight on you. Socks get feet juices in them.
1: Tight Sean Spencer. we are talking about when something quite critical got nicked, though. Amy's in Woodvale. Hello.
4: Hello, how are you?
1: Great, hello. Amy. Did something critical get nicked?
4: On my parents' house about 15, 20 years ago, they'd had people break in, smash the side thing. You could see all the house had been ransacked. But we went through and the only thing we found missing was my dad's jewellery box and all that was in that was his spare false teeth.
3: Oh, what?
1: Critical.
2: Yeah, critical. You need a backup set of fangs.
3: What thieves are coming for false teeth?
1: And not taking anything else. That's what's hilarious.
2: That's an easy one. The meth addicts have lost it.
3: Yeah. Funny thieves.
1: That's funny. Oh, Amy, thank you.
2: Falsies, you need them.
1: Yeah, that's critical. Thank you. Yeah, let's go to Chilli in Belldivers. Hello.
5: Morning, guys.
1: Hi, Chilli. Okay, talk to us. What was critical that got stolen?
5: Yeah, so I was going down to the beach on probably one of the hottest days of the year in like the high 30s and I'd come out from a swim and someone had nicked my thumb.
1: Oh, those muscles. That's low.
5: Yeah, I had to bolt back to my car and keep on going on the grass to get a break.
1: Yeah, you have to do that. Ooh.
2: Yeah. Because, you know, when you go walk down initially and you can take your thongs off and you can – a lot of people do that, you know, the initial track down to the beach, they take the thongs off and then they keep going.
1: Yeah.
2: People nick your thongs from thong.
1: Your thongs. Your legs
3: thongs. Your thong for thong,
2: your thongs, thong. But let alone on those hot days where we all know you burn your feet.
1: I mean, we know why they nicked them, because the sand was hot. But also, bring your own thongs.
3: Yeah, burn
1: Don't
3: your
1: take
3: own
1: Chili's
3: feet.
1: Thongs.
3: I know. No, not Chili's.
1: We would never.
3: Were they Havaianas, Chili?
5: Yeah, they actually were. Yeah. Decent pair of thongs.
1: They were the good thongs. Damn it. Yeah, that's disappointing.
2: That's low.
1: Very disappointed for you. Thank you, Chilli. Shelley's in Mount Lawley. Hello.
6: Hi, how are you guys?
1: Good, Shell. Now we're talking about when, look, it might not be something overly valuable, but it was critical to you in that moment. What got nicked?
6: A microwave plate.
3: Oh, what? Oh, yeah, because where do you get them? Like, how do you replace
1: them? They're almost more expensive than the microwaves, too. Talk to us. What happened?
6: We had a housewarming party. We'd moved states and we'd been in the house about 6 weeks, got the pressure, have a housewarming. We all want to catch up. Mm. And there were friends and family there. And I think it was about 2 days later, I went to use the microwave and there was no plate. And I said to my husband, plate out of the microwave. He's like, nah. And to this day, we still do not know what happened to the microwave plate. But I'd used it that afternoon because I was
1: so you know it was there.
3: Was it a big party?
6: Definitely there.
3: Was it a big night?
6: It was a big night, you know.
1: But trusted family and friends,
6: like KFC and Coke in the morning.
1: Yeah, but it wasn't like strangers came. It was people, everyone you knew was there.
6: Yes.
1: Okay, any pranksters amongst them who might have thought it was funny?
6: No pranksters as such, but we did have a cousin there that had a boyfriend, but he was a long-term boyfriend. It wasn't like we'd only met him once or twice.
1: Don't trust him.
6: To this day, we still laugh, like walking out of somebody's house with a microwave plate under your arm.
3: I have my suspicions as to what he might have been up to, I've got to say.
6: Low. So the plate cost $359. Yeah. We had to buy a new microwave.
3: What?
1: Yeah. You can buy the plates, but they're pretty much the same price as the new microwave.
2: Are you joking? Are they that much?
1: Yeah, they are.
6: They are.
1: Yeah. I can remember when I moved house one time, the mover said to me, he opened the microwave, took the plate out, gave it to me and said, you take that because if that breaks and this is worth nothing. So
3: I've smashed one before. It's so irritating.
1: Yeah.
2: He made me be
1: responsible for the microwave plate as though that was my most prized possession.
3: Jeez.
1: I'm like, what about the false teeth?
3: I nicked them a couple of years ago.
1: I've been hanging on to them. Oh, thanks, everybody.
3: Brilliant.
0: Nathan. 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
1: We're asking, what is the best sound in the world, or your favourite sounds? I heard the ice cream van, the home, the street home ice cream van in our area, which I didn't even know existed anymore.
2: Neither did I. I don't hear it in my area.
1: The double bell, da-ding, da-ding, coming around and you run out there.
3: Yeah, that's the home ice cream.
1: Home ice cream,
3: that's,
1: yeah.
3: That's slightly different to the green fields.
1: Yes,
3: the green sleeves.
2: Green sleeves.
3: Green sleeves.
1: This time you go, like, I always used to get the vanilla on top and maybe it was the mango on bottom, or maybe it was the other way around.
3: That's what I used to get.
1: Yeah, they're the nicest.
3: The ice blocks.
1: Yes.
2: Can you buy a single ice block from those?
3: No.
1: I don't know. Maybe you buy them in boxes.
3: So do I.
1: Yeah.
3: That's exactly what I had, that mango one.
1: Yeah, they're good, aren't they?
3: Is he ringing that, or she ringing that bell manually?
1: I don't know.
3: Ding, ding.
1: But in 2014, it could be the ice cream person. It'd just be a button.
2: It'd have to be.
1: It's exciting. It took me back.
2: And then we asked other people their favourite sounds.
1: Yes, we got a one on the text line. This is a good one from Sophia. Her favourite sound?
4: Rage.
3: Oh, yeah, that was ABC Music show back in the morning.
1: On the weekend?
2: Saturday mornings.
1: Was it top 50 or top 100 countdown? I think it was 100.
2: It was constant for 24 hours.
1: Yeah.
2: Was it all weekend?
4: Rage.
2: On ABC.
1: Rage.
3: Yeah.
1: Katie, out of Springfield Lakes. What's your favourite sound, Katie? Katie.
3: Sounds of silence.
2: I quite like the sound of silence.
3: She's a Buddhist monk.
1: Katie, you there? I can play it anyway. We've got it in the text.
3: What is it?
1: Hers was the sound of magpies in the morning.
3: Yeah.
2: Is that magpies?
3: Are birds noisier in spring? I feel like winter, they're probably sleeping in like we are.
2: I don't reckon that was a magpie. I reckon magpies aren't. I'm thinking of crows.
3: Crows are...
2: magpies are pretty.
1: Amy.
2: Seagull.
1: Oh, yeah, that was a bit of a gull, wasn't it? Amy out of Norfolk, so are you there?
3: Oh, no.
1: What is happening?
3: Problem with the system.
1: Oh, no.
2: What did she say?
3: A couple of them have come through the text line if we need them.
1: What is happening here?
3: Glitch in the system.
1: Are they working for you, Ash?
3: Of course. of all the segments for there to be no sound.
1: I know. Debbie? Okay.
5: Hello?
1: Oh, here we got one.
2: Hey.
1: Hello, Deb. What's your go-to or favourite sound?
5: The sound of rain on a tent when you're lying inside a tent.
2: Tent. Oh, yeah.
5: Oh. When you go camping?
2: Yes.
5: Best sound. You don't want it to rain, but it is still the best.
3: That sort of wrecks the trip.
1: When you're in the tent at night, though, it's okay. Cozy. But just not during the day.
2: As long as it doesn't
5: rain. Yeah.
1: Yeah, that's a good one.
2: We were terrified of it raining last time we went camping, actually.
3: Yeah, because you hadn't tried to put the tent up previously.
2: We didn't even stay in our tent. Anyway.
3: Let's not go back there again.
2: I don't care about.
1: Kelly, are you there?
6: Yes, I'm here.
1: Okay, what have you got for us?
6: It has to be the TV shows. MASH does it for me. Takes me straight back.
2: Yes, same.
3: Kind of depressed me.
1: It's very sad. I'm not a MASH person.
6: I couldn't tell you much about it, but takes me straight back.
3: Yeah. I never really got into MASH. Did you?
2: We watch it every night at 7 o'clock whilst we're having dinner.
1: Really?
2: Which is whilst my conversation skills are a bit low. Because we always watch TV.
6: I couldn't tell you much about it, but it takes you back.
1: A moment in time.
2: I can tell you all about it if you want.
3: Podcast.
1: Mark out of Helensvale. What's your favourite sound, Mark?
7: Up there, Kazali, mate. You're in the
3: granny. The AFL.
2: AFL song.
3: Is he still alive, the guy that wrote it and sings it? He was until recently. He used to perform it live in the grand final, I remember.
2: What's his name?
3: Paul someone? I can't remember. Yeah.
1: It's
3: pretty iconic, isn't it?
1: That gets Mark going.
3: Particularly when the lines are there. Oh, God. Let's hope so.
1: We just got a mess. Died in 1963.
3: Okay, so I never heard him sing it live then.
1: What are this?
3: Died in 63? That can't be right.
2: No, he was singing it at...
3: I'm sure I've heard him sing it live.
2: So have I.
1: That's what our producers have looked up, so we'll see. Carl texted in, though, on the text line. He said, best sound from Sunnybank is my neighbour's Harley Davidson starting up at 5:45 in the morning.
3: Just a tint of sarcasm in that one, I can tell.
0: Nick Lutzy and Susie O'Neill on Nova. 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

0: Thanks for joining us. You're listening to Nova. It is Jace, Lauren and Clint with you. Auntie Lauren, you were giving us a rundown of babysitting Judy sleep overnight.
1: Yeah, first time my niece had a sleepover. Mm. She is like nearly 2.5. Very chatty, very cute.
0: God, she's cute.
1: Very helpful, wants to do all the things. When cooking dinner, wants to do the bits, do the things, be involved.
0: Do you see the outfit Lauren dressed her in? Very
2: I
0: cute.
2: Did.
1: For breakfast, she was in like a cute little...
2: Yeah, well, she's very fashionable and so are you.
1: Jeans and like a cute little...
2: But there was an issue.
0: There was an issue. We were chatting about it yesterday.
1: I'm not good with the nappies. I'm fine with the wet nappies, but the dirtier ones...
2: So it wasn't your first nappy.
1: Well, when she was little, I used to change them all the time, but it was the first time she had stayed as like a... She's not an adult, but like, you know,
2: first
1: like a proper human. Like a almost grown-up baby.
2: First infant poo.
1: And I can clean up after my dog, no problem, any time of the day, night, morning, no issues. But human poop hits different. No one taught me about pull-up. So you pull them up, but then I'm like, I didn't want to lie her down to get them off.
2: So what, you just pulled them down?
1: So I was like, if you lie down, it's going to squelch. So
0: you're better off doing that, though.
1: So I sort of got her half lying down. And I pulled them off and I wiped it all down her legs.
2: Oh, down her legs?
1: Yes. Yeah.
0: So now she's covered in it.
1: In the shower. In you go.
0: You did a full shower?
1: Yeah. I'm not wiping that. In the shower.
2: Did you get the hose?
1: Dirty little creature.
0: Oh, my God,
1: I was like,
0: Lauren.
1: Covered in it. Well, no one told me that you don't pull down pull-ups. You told me yesterday, Jace, that you're supposed
0: you
1: to rip them.
0: Yeah.
2: But here's the thing. I think her problem-solving was pretty good. I mean, putting her in the shower. I mean, I would have done something similar, no?
1: Now, you're about to have a child.
0: Yeah. You want to avoid being in that situation. Do you know what's worse?
2: What?
0: Lou and I were chatting yesterday off the back of this.
2: Mm-hmm.
0: Poo-splosion in the car.
2: Oh, I just don't think you need to...
0: This is your world. This is what's
2: poo-splosion.
0: Like...
2: Poo-splosion.
1: Poo-explosion.
2: I just...
0: So...
2: Surely there's a nicer way to describe it.
0: Years ago.
1: Look at Brody, our executive producer, who's also about to have a baby.
0: So they were in the... It was one of the boys. They were in a rear-facing car seat. So not the capsule. Like, they graduate out of the capsule and they're in like a rear-facing one.
2: Yes,
0: so it's not like
2: one.
0: You can just take the capsule out and clean that. Mm-hmm. It's fixed in the car.
2: Mm.
0: And we heard the sound of what sounded like an explosion in the back seat.
2: Okay.
1: Yeah, I don't like
2: explosions.
0: But what happens is it comes
2: explosion.
0: Out, it came out the sides, and then it goes, hang on, you got to clean the seatbelts?
1: Nah, in the bin, sell the car.
0: The little joints like where the seatbelt clips
2: Why
0: in?
2: Why aren't the nappies good enough to hold it in?
0: Well,
1: I
0: normally
1: agree.
0: They do, but if it's on a mass scale, like say if there's been a build-up, the poor little bub, and then...
1: Nah, they can stay home for the month until they feel better.
0: No, that's not how it works. And then you got to undo the seatbelts. You're on the little slots where the seat, like all of that. We had to get like a little safety pin and get bits out of the...
2: Okay, Jason.
1: That's just revolting.
2: And maybe it's just your kids. Maybe that you're the exception.
1: you're the only kids who do.
0: Okay. 13, 24, 10.
1: Come on, get Brody in here
0: too. Let's roll this dice. 13, 24, 10.
2: What, nappy disasters?
0: Yep. Let's give Clint and Brody, our executive producer, who's about to be a dad as well.
2: I'm getting itchy.
1: Come on, bro.
0: Let's give you an insight. Because I can tell you now, Lauren dealt with the pull-ups.
2: The pull-downs.
0: Is nothing compared to what... Look at the phones light up.
1: They're not pull-downs. Hi, Brody.
0: Brody, how are you with them?
3: I'm not super familiar with them, but...
1: When's your baby due?
3: We are due October 27th.
1: Okay, so we've got about 2 months.
2: Yeah.
0: You got nieces and stuff, though. Like, have you ever changed them?
3: Yes, that's a whole different set of equipment that I'm not that familiar with dealing
2: well,
3: with. Like
2: how's
3: you do
2: this?
3: It differently and there's...
1: With girls and boys.
3: Girls and boys and, yes.
0: You're right.
2: No, my
3: getting the sweats.
2: My little sister, Michaela, who is much younger than all of us.
1: Yeah.
2: Like there's, between top and bottom, there's like 18 years. So when she was a baby, Mum would often make us babysit and she had cloth nappies.
0: Oh,
2: so we had to use cloth nappies to change
1: That's
2: it.
1: How old
2: so
1: we
2: I
1: are.
2: Am actually quite experienced.
1: But if I had to go anywhere near my brother's feces, that would send me. That would send me.
2: You're saying brother's feces?
0: Feces
1: really great.
0: Is just.
1: I just couldn't do it.
2: Stools.
1: If my mum said, can you go and clean it? I would.
2: But hang on. It's not just.
0: Lauren,
2: now, correct me if I'm wrong. just say I was to have a boy.
0: Yep.
2: Don't know what we're having. What about the.
0: The sprinkler.
2: Mm.
0: Yeah, so they teach
2: you. Did you get sprayed?
0: No, they teach you this in the class, right? When you go into the little
1: what?
0: Classes.
1: Yes. You go to a poo class?
0: No. Yeah, like there's
2: maternal.
0: Like maternal class. You know. So they literally teach you how to put a nappy on.
2: Okay.
0: Like,
1: wow.
0: I'll be
2: and
0: honest.
2: Swaddling and all
0: that
2: stuff.
0: It went for 6 weeks, 2 hours on a Wednesday night. You could have really.
2: Look at you, buddy. You, baby whisperer.
0: You couldn't cut it down to a week.
2: Okay.
0: Right?
1: Oh. Well, you reckon You can learn everything about being a parent in a week.
0: Okay, maybe two sessions, right? But they even teach you, like, if you're changing a boy, when you pull the nappy open, get that other one straight on there.
1: And don't slam it like you just did. That would hurt.
0: And you need to point the sprinkler down. Because the problem is if you put the nappy on and the sprinkler goes up, right, then when he pees, it'll just shoot out and shoot
2: like
0: him in the
2: bubbler.
0: Face.
1: Look at Brody's face.
2: Like an actual bubbler.
0: Yeah.
1: Squirt you in the face.
0: You got to tuck it in.
3: Tuck it in. I'll remember
0: like
3: that.
0: The tuck under.
2: You don't need it.
1: All right. Here's what we're asking. 13, 24, 10. We've got two dads to be, and we're going to just give them an insight into how bad it gets with babies.
0: This is going to be great. Okay. I love this.
1: You guys excited?
2: Brody, you and I could pick up the calls. We'll take it in turns, all right?
1: I'm going to tune out because I don't want to hear it.
0: 13, 24, 10. This is going to make you feel so much better about what you went through. 13, 24, 10 is our number. Nappy disasters.
2: How bad could it be?
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1: Kate wants to talk about Harry Potter. Not my gear. Just not your sci-fi guy. Like this and
2: it's
1: Star.
2: It's not sci-fi.
1: Yes, it is, mate.
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1: This and Star Trek. Mm. Give me a break.
3: Hey, but give me four single girls in New York and I'll watch it.
1: Sex and the City was a fantastic show.
2: Which part?
1: Just some of the script. It was funny.
3: 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Never watched Star Wars. Never watched The Simpsons. But give me Samantha in the night of the week.
0: Pixie, Whipper and Kate. More show. Less weight.
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6: 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Kinda. Bag lifting muscle ache after? That's one for Panadol Extra. 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Very quiet out there on our roads for our wonderful Wednesday morning. The major arterials are all looking sensational in and out of the CBD. There is a bit of debris on the ring road. Greensborough bound before Ballarat Road. They have blocked the middle lane and speeds are down to 40. 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Melbourne, plenty of wind clearing today. Then it's going to be a top of 25 on the way. Right now it's 20 degrees on Melbourne's Nova 100.
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8: Good morning, Susie Thompson with you. Interest rates have risen to a 15-year high as the Reserve Bank tries to tame Australia's stubbornly high inflation. The official cash rate has jumped another 25 basis points and is now at 4.6%. Shadow Treasurer Tim Wilson says high government spending has forced the RBA's hand.
9: They're being forced into increasing interest rates. That's why it's so important to get to the central problem, which is government policy that is basically playing a game of interest rate chicken with the Reserve Bank, and on this occasion they've blinked.
8: The Prime Minister says his engagement with OpenAI has been constructive following a major cyber hack. The tech giants apologised after one of its agents breached four government websites, including Medicare. OpenAI's chief strategy officer will appear before a parliamentary committee into artificial intelligence next week. A man's been charged with the murders of two other men in northern New South Wales. Police were called to a home in Gurranang on the 13th of September after reports the body of a 79-year-old man had been found inside. On Monday, police returned to conduct further inquiries and located another body inside a shed at the property. A 32-year-old man has been arrested at Grafton Hospital. And the first piece of the Brisbane 2032 Olympic and Paralympic emblem has been unveiled in Queensland's Far North. The complete design will be revealed in Brisbane on Monday. Nova Sport is next.
5: Nova Sport.
8: Newcastle Knights hooker Phoenix Crossland has been handed a four-match ban at the NRL judiciary. The 26-year-old pleaded guilty to a dangerous contact charge for a tackle which left Penrith's Nathan Cleary with a broken leg.

Jason Graham is set to replace Crossland in their grand final this weekend against the Roosters. And Brazil has beaten the Socceroos 4-2 in front of a record crowd at Suncorp Stadium. More than 52,000 fans turned out for the match. And you're up to date on No.

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1: So I went to the Apple store today.
2: So fish out of water.
1: I did not do well. My sister and I went in. I had to get my phone fixed. Then the guy came up, Aman. He wanted me to pay and he said, do you have Apple Pay? I said, I don't know. I looked at my sister and said, do I have Apple Pay? I didn't pay with Apple Pay because there's no money in that account. So then I paid with my credit card. When I went to put the pin in, it was hard to remember. I left the store and then my sister's phone was ringing and it was Aman saying, you left your credit card in the machine.
0: Fitzy, Whipper and Kate.
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5: 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Some debris on the ring road, Greensborough-bound, just before Ballarat Road, has the middle lane closed. Speeds are down to 40. It should be cleared any second now and traffic is getting through, so hopefully it won't cause any delays in the future. The Western Freeway is building from Melton to the ring road. 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If you can't believe the wind this morning, it will ease and then a top of 25 is on the way. Right now it is 20 degrees on Melbourne's Nova 100.
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13: Good morning, it's Mike Humphrey with you. Australia now boasts the second highest interest rate in the developed world after yesterday's RBA announcement. It's been hiked to 4.6%, putting us only behind Iceland, with experts saying more pain could be on the way. RBA Governor Michelle Bullock says rates will continue to rise until inflation comes down.
19: Every household has seen how the price of everything has gone up in recent years. Pay packets don't go as far as they used to, and that's why we need to stop this high inflation.
13: AI companies will need to immediately report rogue incidents under new standards being developed by the Albanese government. It comes after OpenAI issued a public apology after it breached four government websites. The tech giant says it's open and willing to work with the government going forward. The Transport Workers Union are calling for more protections for aircrew working for Aussie airliners. It comes after a study in the US revealed pilots and flight attendants are more likely to catch radiation-related cancers. Overseas, a haul of cocaine in an evidence locker in a Fiji courtroom has been replaced with flour. Over 32 kilos worth more than $10 million now on the loose. The Island Group, a popular drop-off for drugs destined for Australia. And the ex-partner of Hayden Panettiere has filed for temporary guardianship of the pair's daughter. Panettiere tragically dying of an overdose last month. Her ex, former boxer Vladimir Klitschko, says he's making the move so that 11-year-old Kaya can inherit the Hero Stars estate. Nova Sport is up next.
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13: Fremantle skipper Alex Pearce won't require surgery on an Achilles strain that saw him limp off the field in Saturday's grand final. Scans revealing a partial tear, the club confident he'll be back on the training track for pre-season. The Tassie Devils have unveiled their first AFL players with eight juniors handed four-year contracts. They'll play in the VFL next year before the Devils' entry into the AFL in 2028. And the Socceroos have lost their second friendly against Brazil 4-2 at Brisbane's Suncorp Stadium. And now you're up to date on Nova.
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0: is Jace, Lauren and Clint on Melbourne's Nova 100.
1: Good morning, everybody. Welcome to Wednesday. We're halfway there.
2: We are halfway there, Melbourne. The midweek hump. We'll get through this together.
3: The midweek hump.
2: That's right.
3: Yes, let's do it together.
1: Hey, a lot of people would be away on holidays or might be getting away this week.
2: Yeah, school holidays.
1: Sometimes there's people who have never left the state.
3: The state, let alone the country.
1: Dare I say the city.
3: Oh,
2: I feel like it's like most Australians would have a passport, I would say. But like my American friends, most of them never leave America.
3: Not most of them, but a lot of them. Much exists outside passports. Of America.
1: I reckon I only got a passport mid-20s.
3: To go to where? Bali?
1: Thailand.
2: Oh. And that does not surprise me at all.
1: No, I've been other places.
3: Well, when we set foot in America,
1: Bali,
3: earlier in the year, you were fascinated by all things.
2: Was that your first time to America?
1: No. I've done America a couple
2: of times. But you've never been to Europe, right?
1: Never done Europe.
2: I just think that's because you couldn't sit still on the plane for long enough.
1: It's a long time.
3: It is.
1: It's a long time. Hey, we're going to talk overseas travel coming up this hour, but next, we're getting it wrong.
3: Well, something that really tickles my fancy when people get phrases wrong.
1: And we will go there after this on

0: Right across Melbourne, this is Nova 100. Good morning. You are on the air with Jace, Lauren and Clint.
1: Now, Jace, the other day during story time, you made a little clanger, which we, Lauren and I, took sheer delight in. Actually, Lauren picked it up. It sort of slipped through to the keeper for me, but Lauren picked it up straight away.
0: I know. Out of all the times like that she doesn't listen to me,
1: I know.
0: She listened this day, and yeah. I'm like, don't. This is the one time I didn't want you to listen.
1: So here's what you said.
0: If I was on a first date, I'd be expecting to pay. But if she just pushes the bill over my way, I'm like, I'm not a parking meter.
2: I'm not a parking meter?
0: Yeah.
2: What does that mean?
0: Like I'm just not.
2: Did you just make that up? I've never in all of my days heard someone say, I'm not a parking meter. Do you mean I'm not an ATM?
0: Yeah, I'm not an ATM, Lauren.
2: Lucky you're not a parking meter.
0: Shut up! Okay.
2: Well, I'd never heard it before because it's not a saying.
0: Where I got confused was when someone tries to give me change. I'm like, I'm not a parking meter. Okay. I'm good.
2: Oh, when they give you coins.
0: Yeah, I hate coins.
2: Are people dishing out coins? Like, I owe you $20. He's $20 in gold coins.
0: Yeah, sometimes, especially kids.
2: Do that. Oh, yeah. Kids. Kids different.
1: Look, I get it. I mean, people get phrases wrong all the time. I remember I used to say, for all intensive purposes.
2: Intensive.
1: For all intents.
0: Is it for all intensive purposes?
2: Intents and purposes.
1: No, it's, yeah.
2: Intents and it's purposes.
1: For all intents and purposes.
2: Yes.
0: And.
2: Yeah. And. What but did
0: I
2: you think say, of
0: all I just, put I just them together. The end. I went for all intents and purposes.
1: Yeah, I just said intensive, like as intensive care.
2: They're as bad as each other. Intensive purposes
1: yeah,
2: and
1: but I said that
2: all intents purposes. No, you wouldn't say that.
0: Normally, yeah, like normally, I mean, it'd be the speed I'd be saying it to. If I'm rolling that out, normally be in an argument.
1: A lot of people say nip it in the butt.
2: Yeah, oh, yeah. It's but nip it in the bud.
0: Oh, like a ciggy bud?
1: I think it's a...
2: In the bud. Like the bud is the early, like a flower and it's a bud before
1: bud.
2: It comes. Nip it in the bud. Get it done before it flowers and becomes a bigger deal.
1: Yeah.
2: You say in the butt.
0: Yeah.
2: You also say bottomless pig. And it's a bottomless pit.
0: Well, depending who's eating.
1: I mean, the pigs eat a lot.
2: No, a pig without a bottom would be a problem.
1: other classics through the years. Take it for granted. Not
2: Who
1: granted.
2: Said that? Jace? You wouldn't say. Did you say that? Take it for granted?
0: No, granted.
2: Oh, yeah, you know that one. You did say once it was the final bullet in the coffin. Didn't you? Or the bullet in the grave? Final bullet in the grave instead of...
0: Laura... 13 24 10 is our number if you get a saying wrong. What have you got for us?
3: Morning. I was once talking in a sentence and I was a bit rushed and I said, not to undress the elephant in the room instead of not to address the elephant in the room. It stuck with the family ever since.
2: Yeah. Yeah. And you know what? When you say that around people who love you, they never let you forget.
0: Yeah. Yeah. We're undressing the elephant again. That's solid. I like that one.
2: Stephanie, good morning. What have you been saying wrong?
4: Oh, I've been saying, like, ammo, so that's his ammo instead of M-O. I only realised a couple of months ago.
1: Yeah, wait. Like you mean ammo as in explosive
2: ammunition.
1: Ammo.
0: Yeah, that's a guy's. Yeah.
2: That's what I would have thought.
0: No, it's the guy's M-O.
1: M-O.
2: What's M-O mean?
4: It's like some Latin.
1: Yeah, modus operandi.
2: Hang on, can you put it in a sentence for me?
1: Yeah. What is it?
2: Either of you two?
1: What's his motor operandi?
0: Yeah,
1: I don't know
0: so
1: how to
0: like
1: say the first bit though.
0: Oh, what is it? Yeah, the servo's been robbed again, and they've left a half-eaten donut. That's his MO.
1: Yeah,
0: they say it a lot on Law and Order SVU.
2: His MO.
0: It's almost like the calling card.
2: So yeah. It's like—is it like that's his not that's his motive?
0: Stand by.
4: Correct.
1: Modus operandi.
0: There you go.
2: That's method of operating.
0: Yeah.
2: Oh, so that's like his signature move.
1: That's his MO.
2: Yeah. Leaving half a donut.
0: That's what always comes up. Oh, it was hypothetical.
2: I didn't know that. MO.
0: Law and Order SVU comes up a lot.
1: Does it?
0: Yeah. Well, you know, another finger's, you know, off the body. That's his MO.
1: Because when you're watching that.
2: Oh, that's his like signature move.
0: Yeah. Thumb's missing.
1: They often leave you on. They often leave you on tender hooks.
0: I say tender hook. Is that right?
1: No.
2: Tenter.
1: Tenter hooks.
2: Tenter.
0: Oh, but I like being tender.
2: What does tenter
0: mean? If I'm
2: going to
0: be hooked, I'd rather it be a tender one.
2: What does it actually mean?
1: Oh, who knows?
0: Lauren, what saying do you say wrong?
5: I used to say son or death for sudden death.
2: Instead of sudden death, you'd say what? Some of us?
5: Sudden death.
0: Oh, the phone's hard to hear.
2: Yeah, so she was trying to say sudden death.
0: Yeah.
2: I don't know what she was trying to say there.
0: Producers, what was she trying to say?
2: What was she trying to say, Brooks?
6: She used to say son or death rather than sudden death.
2: Oh, son or death.
6: Got a very dark meaning.
0: Yeah, both, to be honest.
2: Son or tender death. Hooks.
1: It's tenter hooks.
2: But I don't know what tenter means. What does it mean?
1: I don't know.
2: What are you doing on your computer?
1: I'm looking at chest of drawers and chest of drawers.
2: Oh, he said that. Jace, that was you.
1: As in a chest of drawer.
2: I had to get someone to help move my chest of drawers. We're like, chest of drawers?
1: That's a chest of drawers.
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9: Some debris taking a while to clear on the ring road. Greens were bound just before Ballarat Road. The middle lane is closed. Speeds are down to 40. It should be cleared any second now. I'm also receiving reports of a crash in Armidale on Dandenong Road, city bound after Hawthorne Road, and another one on the Monash Freeway, city bound after Narrewarren North Road. The Melbourne Show is on this week and it will be on till October 4th. So just be very careful in and around that showground precinct. From October 6th, say hello. 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Few clouds about today. A top of 25 on the way. Right now it is 20 degrees on Melbourne's Nova 100.
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0: Wake up, Melbourne. Jase, Lauren and Clint.
20: Turn it up.
0: It'll be a good day. Jase, Lauren and Clint. Melbourne's Nova 100.

0: This is Jace, Lauren and Clint. You're listening to Nova 100. Good morning.
1: Funny old scenes in the US at the moment. They're about to commemorate the 250th anniversary of independence for America.
2: America.
1: Now, what they're doing to celebrate is they are new US passports are being issued, if you need one, that is. So if your passport's up for renewal or you're a new passport
2: getter, I've just done mine.
1: You'll get a new US passport, but it'll include or feature a picture of Donald Trump.
0: Of course it will.
2: What do you mean?
1: He's going to be the first president
0: to put his face in the passport.
1: To have a face.
2: But the passports last for like 10 years and he's out soon, isn't he?
0: He's out. You have to rip that page
1: out. 3 or 2? Yeah.
2: So he wants to be like how the king and queen are on the $5 notes.
1: Yeah, I think so. He wants a legacy piece.
0: You know, I never had a
2: passport.
0: Couldn't
2: he go for a note?
0: He probably
1: will. I think the notes are full.
0: He'll invent a new one.
2: That's not a bad point.
1: It's
2: a $15 note.
0: I didn't get a passport until I was maybe 25, 26.
2: What? That just doesn't surprise me one bit.
0: I never left Brisbane till I was like 15.
2: That also doesn't surprise me.
0: I remember coming to Sydney for my grandma's funeral.
2: Oh, and that was like, your first trip?
0: That was my first trip on a plane.
2: Oh, that's so sad.
0: Well, it was exciting too. I'd never been on a plane.
2: Thanks, Nat. You've really done me a solid here. You got me out of Brisbane.
0: Yeah, I was like, there's the bridge.
1: So where was your
2: first... Had you ever met your Nan?
0: My grandma. Yeah.

0: Yeah, she used to come up and visit.
1: Oh, she'd come to Brizzy.
0: Yeah.
2: Where was your first overseas trip to?
0: Thailand.
1: Oh, I was going to guess Bali.
0: No.
2: Sawatika.
0: Sawatika. And when I got together with Lou, she thought we were going to overseas holiday. I'm like, what do you mean, to the Gold Coast? She's like, no.
1: Tasmania.
0: Overseas. I was like, wow. Well, this is living.
1: You really are like Dale Kerrigan from the castle,
0: aren't I was
1: you?
0: Really rattled. I'm like, are they going to understand me there? What do I eat?
1: Did you come home and have a slide night?
0: Yeah, I did come home. You did? Yes, I loved it.
1: You are a character from the castle.
0: Yeah. look how many people they get on scooters. That's what I couldn't believe. They're just climbing.
1: That's
0: on top
1: so
0: of
1: interesting because my parents were in airlines, in travel. So we travelled a lot as kids.
2: Oh, right.
1: But it was sort of like ever since we were little because it was the line of work my mum was in. So I don't remember ever being like, wow, this is the first time I've gone overseas because I was little.
0: No, I was there like.
1: But doing it as an adult for the first time, it must have been overwhelming.
2: Like mind-blowing.
0: Oh, yeah.
1: Like when you're little, you don't really get, you don't know, right?
0: I was freaking out through customs.
2: What do you like, what do you call?
1: But had you, so you'd.
0: I'd never done customs. I'd never gone through. Duty free blew me away.
2: What about in Thailand? We're like, what do you call this? It's chicken satay.
1: Had you ever been to a Thai restaurant? Did you go do some like hardcore hours at the local research. Thai restaurant before you went away?
0: Yeah,
1: so you
0: come
1: knew
0: on.
2: Cultural immersion.
0: I wanted to be cultured. God,
1: what
0: I'm not
1: did
0: an
1: you
0: animal.
1: Pack?
0: I packed so much because I didn't know.
1: Yeah, you wouldn't.
0: Yeah.
1: I wish I knew you then.
0: I was at the airport, I
1: imagine
0: reckon, 8 hours
1: overwhelmed
0: before the
1: you
0: flight. I was up on the observation deck just killing time.
2: Oh.
1: That's amazing.
0: Hey, 13-24-10.
1: It's quite unique.
0: Thank you.
1: That I like it.
0: 13-24-10 is our number.
2: It's a bit sad as well.
1: It's quite sweet though.
0: Are you an adult and you've never left the country?
1: You don't have a passport.
2: Oh, surely.
0: Hey, are you an adult and you've never left Victoria?
2: Oh.
1: Or if we find an adult that hasn't left Victoria, where shall we send them?
0: Are you an adult?
2: Hobart.
0: Hey.
1: Yeah.
0: Are you an adult that's never left Melbourne?
1: What do you mean? Like never even left the CBD?
0: No, like just the city of Melbourne. Like maybe they haven't gone to Lawn.
2: I reckon there would definitely be Victorians out there who have never been overseas.
1: 100%.
2: I don't know.
1: Or don't have a, have never had a passport.
2: Surely people are, you know, even for a little roadie across to South Australia.
0: Well, I'll tell you what. 13-24-10 is our number. Are you an adult? And have you not left the country or Victoria? Give us a call.
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0: Okay, be honest. 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
2: Guys, this is why Airtasker exists. 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
0: You know what? I was on Airtasker last night posting a job, hanging a frame TV.
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19: 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Pretty glorious out there on our roads this morning. There is a bit of congestion on the major arterials. The Monash Freeway is slowing inbound from Eastlink to Punt Road. It is 31 minutes. The Western Freeway is suffering a similar fate inbound from Melton to the Ring Road. It is 32 minutes. 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Plenty of clouds are around today, but a top of 25 is on the way. Right now it's 20 degrees on Melbourne's Nova 100.
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22: Good morning, it's Mike Humphrey with you. The opposition's been quick to blame the government for yesterday's 0.25% rate hike. Treasurer Jim Chalmers says wars in the Middle East is sending inflation through the roof. Opposition leader Angus Taylor insists the issue lies with government spending.
23: Families are having to tighten their belts, but the government hasn't tightened its belt. And all Australians are paying a price for that.
22: OpenAI boss Sam Altman says the company is committed to working with the Albanese government to prevent future harms. It comes after one of its chatbots went rogue, breaching four government websites, prompting a public apology yesterday. Senators Sarah Hanson-Young and Maureen Faruqi are throwing their hats in the ring for the Greens' leadership. It comes following the resignation of Larissa Waters, who's stepping back on health grounds. The minor party could elect its new leader as early as this afternoon. Overseas, Donald Trump has pushed back on calls for the US to work with China on governing AI. It comes after dire warnings from industry leaders, along with a string of hacking incidents. And Charlie and Martin Sheen are teaming up for a new TV comedy series, the father and son acting duo to star in Happy Jack, which begins production next year. Nova Sport is up next.
20: Some decisions work out perfectly, like installing the new Daikin Alira X split system, the smarter choice for air conditioning this summer. Daikin, perfecting the air.
18: Nova Sport.
22: The Tassie Devils have unveiled their first AFL signings, 8 players, including 7 under 17, signing on until 2030. They'll play for the club in the VFL next year before the Devils' entry into the AFL in 2028. Fremantle have delisted utility Bailey Banfield after 119 games. Two Victorian clubs are said to be interested in the 28-year-old. And huge news out of Geelong with defender Jake Colashazny retiring on medical grounds. The 209-gamer hasn't played since last month's concussion waiver scandal. And now you're up to date on Nova.
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0: Morning, Melbourne. This is Nova 100. You're on the air with Jase, Lauren and Clint.
1: We are asking Melburnians, is there anyone out there who's never been or ventured overseas? Surely there's somebody.
2: Or have you never been on a plane?
1: Yeah.
0: What's the furthest you've been? Karen, good morning.
3: Morning.
0: Where's the furthest you've been, Dale?
3: New South Wales.
2: Oh. Now, so you've never been overseas, obviously.
3: No.
1: How old are you, Karen, if you don't mind me asking?
3: 50.
1: Okay. 50.
2: And now, did you drive across the border to get to New South Wales or did we go to the airport and fly?
3: Yeah, I drove. Okay.
2: Oh, so you've never been on a plane?
0: So is it a fear of flying? Is it financial reasons?
3: No, fear of flying.
2: Well, then we won't go sending you on a holiday.
3: No.
2: Wow. Have you thought about, like, does it trouble you that you're so scared of flying that you're missing out?
3: No. I've just realised that, you know, not interested.
0: What about a cruise?
3: Yeah, don't think about it.
0: Would you do a cruise to get overseas?
3: Yeah, I could, yeah.
0: Because that's
2: I mean, you could start on the Spirit of Tassie.
1: So Karen,
2: that's entry level.
0: Karen, I mean, I would rather turbulence over gastro, but each to their own.
1: Karen, if I was to say to you right now that we've got a trip for you, let's just say to California.
0: We don't. I just want to be very clear. We don't. Yep.
1: What would you would say no?
3: Yeah, I'd say no.
2: Yeah, you don't want to freak out on a 14-hour flight. I'd go to Sydney before you fly all the way to California if you're scared of flying.
0: We don't need one of our listeners tasered and cable tied on the plane right now.
2: Wow.
1: She'd say no.
2: Karen, I think you should look at – I get it, though. Some people are terrified of that. I know someone who's terrified of flying and she went and got hypnotized. She's done all the things to try and stop and she just cannot.
0: But go cruise. There's an option.
2: Yeah, Karen, I reckon you should get on one of those cruises to Fiji or something.
1: Hey, Luke, good morning.
4: Good morning.
1: Okay, so have you never left?
4: Yeah, never left. Probably just like financial reasons. It would be nice to obviously venture out, but I haven't had a chance.
0: When you say never left, you've left Victoria, right?
4: No, I never left Victoria. No,
2: not even on a road trip.
4: My whole life. No,
0: you've never gone on the
1: how
0: Gold
1: old
0: Coast.
1: Are you? Yeah,
4: 35.
0: Movie world? Never.
4: Nah.
2: All right, Luke, if you could fly, if we said we could buy you, which we can't, just let me preface that. If we said we could send you anywhere in the world on a plane today, where would you go?
4: Probably the USA.
2: The USA.
0: Now, what about, let's be more realistic financially, anywhere in Australia? Like, where have you really wanted to travel?
4: I really want to take the kids to, like Dreamworld and Movie World in Queensland or even Sydney. But we've got, two little ones.
2: How far out of
1: Melbourne,
2: Somerville, where you live, have you ventured?
4: Obviously down to the Mornington Peninsula, like obviously, to the beach and everything like that, which is nice. On the beach and the forefront.
2: That's about 20 minutes from your house, isn't it? Somerville to the Mornington Peninsula.
4: Yeah, about that. And then obviously I've travelled like over to like the western suburbs as well.
2: Have you ever been to the city?
4: Yeah, obviously travelled through the city to get to the western suburbs.
2: You've never had a stake, in the city?
0: Geelong?
4: No.
0: Did you make it to Geelong?
4: No, I've been, only the western suburbs, probably the furthest, like Footscray, Sunshine, out that way.
2: You should get a gig on Travel Guides. I mean, the world would blow your
1: mind.
0: Can you imagine? Oh, my God.
1: Can you imagine?
2: So you've never stayed in the city?
4: No.
2: What about if we give you Oakwood Premier Dine and Steak Hay in the city.
0: Yeah, let's
2: come
0: do that.
2: Into the Big Smoke,
4: amazing.
2: Into Melbourne, have a one night stay with breakfast, some cash
0: it's
2: to
0: a
2: spend
0: beautiful
2: on
0: hotel.
2: In room dining.
0: Yep, it overlooks the city. It's a cracking
1: hotel.
0: It's
1: a one night stay, not a one night stand. Just so clear.
4: That'd be amazing. Yeah, that'd be so good.
2: Bring the missus.
1: Now,
2: get in and have a night in the city on her.
1: Luke, have you ever been to the airport?
4: To drop off family, I have.
1: Okay.
0: Like, you've never parked and gone in?
4: To see my family off at the airport, I have,
2: Wow.
4: Yeah.
2: Oh, Luke. There's a whole world out there.
0: Yeah. You know what? Baby steps. Let's spend a night in the city and we'll go from there.
2: Yeah, let us know how your staycay is. Yeah. When you've been, let's stay in touch because then we'll see where we can send you
0: next. Maybe this will be an ongoing thing over the next year. Where are we going to send Luke?
2: Where are we sending Luke? Yeah. And Luke, you have to give us
1: Jetstar
2: a travel
1: or Qantas or something.
2: Travel guide style review on all the places we send you.
4: Definitely. We'll do. Thanks so much, guys. I really appreciate it.
0: No worries,
2: Luke. Intrepid travel reporter, Luke.
0: There he goes. Where in the world are we sending Luke?
2: Where in the world is not
0: our new segment.
2: San Diego. Yeah. Where in the world is Luke from Somerville?
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10: A crash on the Ring Road Greensborough bound at Pascabel Road has caused the right-hand lane to be closed. Speed and lane restrictions are in place. Delays are already pretty heavy all the way back to the Tullamarine Freeway. The Royal Melbourne Show is on until October 4th. Be aware of extra foot and car traffic in and around that showgrounds precinct on Epsom Road, Langs Road and Ascabel Road. The Western Freeway continues to build city bound from Leakes Road to Hopkins Road. From Melton to the Ring Road, it is 33 minutes. 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Plenty of clouds in the sky today, but then it's a top of 25 on the way. Right now it is 20 degrees on Melbourne's Nova 100.
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22: 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A crash on the ring road, Greensboro bound to Pascavale Road, has caused the closure of the right-hand lane. Speeds are down to 40. Delays are heavy back to the Calder Freeway and Altona bound back to Edgars Road. There's been a breakdown on the Monash Freeway. This is outbound at Yarra Boulevard. The left-hand lane is closed there. Speed and lane restrictions in place. 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A cloudy day on the way. A top of 25 is also on the way. Right now it's 20 degrees on Melbourne's Nova 100.
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24: Right here, right now, right here.
4: Good morning, it's Mike Humphrey with you. Australia now boasts the second highest interest rate in the developed world after yesterday's RBA announcement. It's been hiked to 4.6%, putting us only behind Iceland, with experts saying more pain could be on the way. RBA Governor Michelle Bullock says rates will continue to rise until inflation comes down.
25: Every household has seen how the price of everything has gone up in recent years. Pay packets don't go as far as they used to, and that's why we need to stop this high inflation.
4: OpenAI boss Sam Altman says the company's committed to working with the Aussie government to prevent future harm. It comes after one of its chatbots went rogue, breaching four government websites and prompting a public apology yesterday. PM Anthony Albanese says new AI standards are now being developed in the wake of the breach.
26: OpenAI have been very constructive and open in engaging in that process.
4: It's been revealed police investigating the Sydney Swans hotel scandal are yet to file a brief of evidence with prosecutors. It comes amid speculation that the sex assault charges may be difficult to prosecute following a review of the statements taken from the players and whether a secret recording seized by police in early September will be admissible to court. Overseas, and a haul of cocaine in an evidence locker of a Fiji courtroom has been replaced with flour. Over 32 kilos worth more than $10 million is now on the loose. The Island Group, a popular drop-off for drugs destined for Australia. Nova Sport is up next.
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4: The Tassie Devils have unveiled their first AFL signings, eight players, including seven under 17, signing on until 2030. They'll play for the club in the VFL next year before the Devils' entry into the AFL in 2028. Fremantle have delisted utility Bailey Banfield after 119 games. Two Victorian clubs are said to be interested in the 28-year-old. And huge news out of Geelong with defender Jake Colashazny retiring on medical grounds. The 209-gamer hasn't played since last month's concussion waiver scandal. And now you're up to date on Nova.
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2: Good morning, everyone. Thanks for joining us for your Tuesday.
3: Hello, it's Wednesday, but well done, Jason.
2: Oh, you've
3: taken us back a day in the week.
2: Don't go back. That's we want to go forward, bro.
3: That means there's only, after this, 2 days left in the week.
2: Guys, running on low sleep.
3: Yeah, school holidays.
31: You're running on no sleep.
2: Also, hey, it feels like I take all night to get my kids to bed. I want to chat about
31: 2 weeks for you.
3: Don't you just lock them in their rooms and say, go
2: you
3: to sleep?
2: Do that. I said to Lou the other night.
3: So are my friends.
31: Just throw them a piece
3: close
31: of toast.
3: Close the door and you don't come
31: see
3: out.
31: See ya.
2: Yeah. Can we cable time?
3: No, you have to feed them. You don't lock them in their room permanently. I'm just saying when they go to bed, you go, okay, it's bedtime.
2: Lauren.
3: In you go.
2: The mission is getting them to sleep. And that's what we're going to chat about this hour.
3: Okay, can't wait. Gee, it's nice going home to an empty bed, just sleeping in that big king bed.
2: Shut up.
3: No one to jump, climb in and kick me in the head late at night.
0: Anyway, I look forward to hearing about that, James.
1: Thanks for your sympathy.
0: But it is Wednesday.
1: Right across Melbourne.

0: Right across Melbourne, this is Nova 100. Good morning. You are on the air with Jase, Lauren and Clint.
1: My Paul. He's a fun time.
2: What a strapping man he is.
1: We love Paulie.
0: I'm a team Paulie for a while.
1: You just... He's probably going to hot foot it in here when he hears this
2: Is
1: story.
2: He going to stomp in?
1: Yeah. You'll see.
2: Have you made him angry? Have you riled our Paul up?
1: No, I haven't.
0: But is he still in the spare room or is he back in the main room?
1: No, his cough's gone. He's allowed back in the master. But we've had his sister-in-law, his brother was in town last week, but his sister-in-law, his niece,
2: and
1: they were on my side with this one. Mm.
2: Just pointed out right at the top of the story.
1: So he's a lone wolf. He's on his own. I'd love to know where you guys sit because my sister-in-law told me it is reason enough for me to dump him.
2: Oh.
1: Now I'm going to annoy people because there'll be lots of people that do this. Don't take it personally. You do you. I'm not. About
2: You're
1: to get married to
2: them.
1: You, so that's fine. You go live your life however you like. So he wears glasses and he loses them like there is no tomorrow. I've never met a man who loses his spectacles.
2: So they're spectacles, not...
1: Yeah, yeah. And I quite like his glasses.
0: He looks smart in his glasses.
1: I think
0: glasses.
1: He looks handsome.
0: Yeah,
1: in his
0: I do too.
1: Yeah. But he loses them, so then he gets different frames and he's now found a supplier that has his thing and he just orders them online sometimes and they just roll. Like he'll get four pairs. And I'm how long are these going to last?
0: No.
1: Anyway, then sometimes he gets his sunglasses made with the, what do you call
0: prescription.
1: It? Prescription.
0: Yeah.
1: So that if he drives, he can see, which is a much better idea than trying to wear sunglasses.
2: Safe. I like it.
1: Anyway, he has somehow managed to order. Put it on the screen. He somehow managed to order these glasses. There he is in his specs.
2: Oh, good.
0: He looks very smart.
1: And look at what he's got.
0: Oh, he's got the clip-on sunglasses.
2: No, he
0: so
2: does
0: it's the,
2: not.
0: So
2: this
0: it's the
2: is
0: clip-on sunglasses.
2: This is a joke.
0: So do they flip up? So they're in sunny mode.
1: That's why I said if they flip up, we're breaking up.
2: They're clip-on.
0: They're clip-on sunglass
1: clip-ons.
0: Lenses.
1: And it's given me the ick so bad.
0: Do you know what I thought you were going to say?
1: Transitions.
0: I thought you were
1: because transitions are very handy. You only need one pair to go in and out, but still.
0: I thought you were going to say you got a little. Cord, the chain to go around the glass. So that way the rope, so it hangs around his neck.
2: Like
0: his
2: secretary.
0: Like he's working at Dimmicks.
1: Can you have a look at how happy he is with himself?
0: Oh, they look good.
1: Don't. That's my sister-in-law. That lady, Amanda, on the couch in this video is married to his brother and she's like, absolutely not. No.
0: But they clip on really well.
1: And she, so then, I'm like, okay, great. Maybe you can't tell, but if you flip them up, that's it. We're done.
2: So, question.
1: We're done for.
0: Can they flip up?
1: I don't know, but as we're driving down to Portsea on the weekend, he is driving and that started kind of slipping off the magnet
0: the
1: on the side. So he's got one on and one off and I was like, I actually can't cope with this. You are no longer cool and young.
2: Where does he store the clip-on if it's not in use, just in the pocket?
1: Look, it's a new addition to our fashion accessories.
0: Think about it, you know when you go out, I'll often be like, Luke, can you hold my sunnies?
1: He has to take two pairs.
0: Well, we go out, I go, Lois, can I put my sunnies in your handbag? And you're like, it's quite tight in there.
1: Yeah, now
0: it's like slimline.
2: Well, Lauren, what I would say to you is we are in a cost of living crisis.
0: Yeah, we are.
2: And I think this is smart from the big boy.
1: How would you feel if you were sitting with him and he flipped them up?
0: That is a power move.
2: I would put it this way, I wouldn't be sitting with him in the first case.
0: Clint, I need to talk to you. Flip? Oh, okay, this is formal. I can see his eyes.
1: Yeah, we're having a serious conversation. Look me in the eyes and he flips them up.
0: You know what? I think it's fine because I was mentally preparing myself for the chain around the neck.
3: Jase, Lauren and Clint. Jase, Lauren and Clint. Melbourne's Nova 100. 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
5: A crash on the ring road, Greensborough bound to Pascavale Road, still has the right-hand lane closed. Delays are heavy back to the Calder Freeway. There's also Altona bound delays there back to Edgars Road. A breakdown on the Monash Freeway outbound at Yarra Boulevard is taking a while to sort out. The left-hand lane is still closed. Speed and lane restrictions in place. Just receiving reports of a crash in Truganina on Doherty's Road, city bound at Foundation Road. Formula One returns to Melbourne this April, bringing Australia's first ever F1 sprint race. 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Overcast day ahead. A top of 25 is on the way. Right now it's 20 degrees on Melbourne's Nova 100.
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0: Right across Melbourne, this is Nova 100. Good morning. You are on the air with Jase, Lauren and Clint.
1: I'm going to say two words that'll trigger a lot of parents.
2: Oh, we know. We know you're going to say something serious when you do that big sigh.
3: Okay, two words would be...
2: What's happened?
3: School pickup.
2: Dinner time.
1: No.
2: School drop-off. That's sort of three words.
1: Bedtime.
3: Oh, bedtime.
2: Bedtime routine. For parents or bedtime for kids?
1: Oh, bedtime for kids. There was an article doing the rounds where they talk about the hidden toll of tough bedtimes on Aussie families. Mm-hmm. And they say the impact of prolonged bedtime battles on parental mental health and cannot be understated. When bedtime becomes drawn out from one request to another, nobody ends up in a good place. Children go to bed feeling wound up, anxious and unsettled, while parents are left carrying guilt, frustration, and they're emotional.
2: Right. So when I was a kid, I used to pretend I felt sick so I could stay up later to watch Home and Away.
1: Every night?
2: Is that what you mean? Not every night. Sometimes I'd be like, oh, I just want to fall asleep on the couch. And I'd be like, one eye open, trying to watch
1: Home and
2: Away.
1: Yeah, it'd be that. It'd be like,
2: is that what you mean?
1: Or I'll just have a drink. Can I just have a drink before I go to bed?
2: Oh, yeah, I was always thirsty. I was so thirsty that then I'd always need to get up and go to the bathroom.
1: Exactly. Oh, I'm hungry. Can I just have a biscuit?
2: So what's the key?
1: I've got dry mouth. Can I have another drink?
2: Well, is it routine?
3: I was going to say, before then, can you just create some sort of timeline for us? What are you aiming for?
1: Okay.
3: Ideal world.
2: Because you've got three kids of different ages. So.
1: Yeah. So I call from 5 p.m. is Black Hawk Down hour in our house.
3: So do you ring some sort of alarm or something?
1: In our head.
2: Ding, ding, ding, ding, ding, ding, ding. Let's go.
3: We're starting. Yeah. Starting the process.
1: So I'll get the four-year-old down first.
2: Mm-hmm. What time?
1: You know, normally go to bed 6 to 6:30. Our kids go early, but
2: great.
1: Actually,
2: see ya.
1: But it sort of works for us. They get up early, but I mean, you know,
2: you're not there.
3: No, not your problem.
2: Okay, so one goes at 6 to 6:30. What about the other two?
1: There'll be another one that goes down just around 7-ish.
2: Yeah,
1: and then there's one that just tries to drag it out.
3: Oh, he's a bit older.

0: But that could, like, the problem but is...
1: hang on, do they... because kids, like, at what age do they go to bed themselves? You don't have to, you know, when you say I'm putting the kids
0: it's
1: down.
0: It's all different. Like, you walk them in there, you say goodnight, then you go back out the living room, then they'll come back out.
1: So you have to walk them into their rooms.
0: You're doing that 40 times, you know.
1: You have to walk them into their rooms? Oh, or they just go, it's bedtime, see, I'm going to bed.
0: It depends what age.
1: I think my parents just made us do it ourselves. All right, time to go to bed. And I go, okay, bye. I don't...
0: it's when they keep coming back out. Then you'll walk them back in and be like, do you need anything else? This is it. Go to bed.
1: What do they come out for, hungry?
0: Anything. They'll come out for anything,
1: Can you lock them in there? No.
0: It's frowned upon. I don't know if it's
2: what,
0: legal.
2: Like is in a lock on the exterior?
1: Yeah.
0: Well,
1: yeah,
0: then you know what? If I'm going to do that, I might as well get,
1: stay in
2: get
1: there.
2: A padlock out.
1: Yeah.
0: And then I'll put a hole in the door like they have at prison so I can slide down. I can slide in the biscuit.
1: You're allowed out of jail at 6 a.m.
0: There's your biscuit.
1: Out of kiddie jail. Man, I would have loved to be locked in my... I mean, my parents said, go to your room. I was like, sanctuary. Happy days. All my toys are in there. Yeah.
0: And
1: all
0: I know it'll switch.
1: Are in there.
0: I know it'll switch because there'll be a certain age when they're teenagers where they won't leave their bloody room. They'll just sleep all day, all night. But it just...
2: so it can take quite a while.
0: Oh, mate, 13 24 10 is our number. If you want to give Loz and Clinton insight, how long does it take you to get the kids to sleep at your place? Like, it can go from 7 to 8:30. And by 8:30,
1: what do you have to do? Sit and read them books? No, the little ones.
0: Yeah, you'll do that. And then after going in, you know, 40 times, then you start blowing up at them and then everyone starts getting worked up.
1: Do they have to read? I used to have to read my reader, my school. Do they have to read when they go to bed?
0: No, they probably should, but they don't.
1: They don't read.
0: No.
1: Are they doing things that's just, do they have computers and stuff in their
0: rooms? No,
2: you should say to them.
1: So what do they do?
0: They'll watch TV, but then they'll go in there.
1: Have they got TVs in their
0: room? No, but that's why they want to get back up, because they want to come back out to the living room.
2: You should say, you get out of bed and out of your room, you have to work for it.
1: TV's off, and you got to mop the floor.
2: Exactly. You want to stay up.
1: Rearrange
2: the pantry. That's fine. You can stay up, but you have to, you know, do the dishwasher.
1: Yeah.
0: And do you think they'll go, okay, no worries.
2: Well, that's the reward.
1: Well, no, then they'll go to bed.
2: That's the reward, yes. And then you're enticing them to their room. See ya.
0: I'm not saying it's a bad idea. It sounds great in theory, but it's now 8:30 at night. You're doing that argument.
1: No, but you do that from 7 or whatever time they go to bed. Otherwise, just lock them in.
0: No, again,
2: it's simple. Yeah, we've got all the answers here.
0: I don't think you can lock them in.
1: We'll give them jobs.
0: Yeah. Next, you'll say, give them a bit of chain, long enough to get to the bathroom.
1: No, I would never say chain up your children.
0: You guys just said that.
1: No, we didn't. You said
0: we're
1: that.
0: Doing the
1: Jason, you can't chain your children
0: up.
1: You just said
0: we're locking them in. That's not-
3: Jace, Lauren and Clint on Melbourne's Nova 100.
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5: 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A crash on the ring road, Greensbury-bound at Pascavel Road, has the right-hand lane closed. Speeds down to 40, delays in both directions. Altona-bound delays are back to Edgars Road. Greensbury-bound delays are all the way back to the Calder Freeway. A breakdown on the Monash Freeway outbound at Yarra Boulevard is literally getting picked up as we speak. The left-hand lane is closed. Speeds down to 40. Window seat negotiations going nowhere? Right. Tantrum triggered headache kicking in? That's one for Panadol Extra. 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Incorrect use could be harmful. Plenty of cloud about today. Top of 25 on the way. Right now it's 20 degrees on Melbourne's Nova 100.
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7: Right here. 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Right here.
8: Good morning, it's Mike Humphrey with you. Aussie homeowners are waking up to interest rates at a 15-year high, with experts warning more pain is on the way. The government's blaming wars overseas, while the RBA points to domestic spending among other factors. Nationals leader Matt Canavan wants the government to take responsibility.
9: The bigger problem is the government can't admit that there is a problem. We have had the highest inflation rate and highest government interest rates for about the past year now.
8: Senators Sarah Hanson-Young and Maureen Faruqi are throwing their hats in the ring for the Greens leadership. It comes following the resignation of Larissa Waters, who's stepping back on health grounds. The minor party could elect its new leader as early as this afternoon. The Transport Workers Union are calling for more protections for aircrew working for Aussie airliners. It comes after a study in the US revealed pilots and flight attendants are more likely to catch radiation-related cancers. Overseas, UK's PM Andy Burman says Brexit has done more harm than good. He's delivered a major speech and is promising to keep the country together amidst rising tensions around immigration and the economy. And Oscar winner Mikey Madison and Jeremy Allen White have hit the red carpet in London for the premiere of Social Reckoning. The film is a sequel to The Social Network and opens in Australia October 8. Nova Sport is up next.
6: 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The smarter choice for air conditioning this summer. Daikin, perfecting the air.
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8: Seven junior footy players and a local Tassie product are the first eight players handed AFL contracts by the Tassie Devils. A special draft deal allowing the AFL's newest club to sign juniors. They'll play in the VFL next year before the club enters the AFL in 2028. In the EPL, Man City have been found guilty of breaching financial fair play rules. Dodgy deals worth over $1.7 billion hidden across nine seasons. City is to appeal the decision. And the Socceroos have been rolled by Brazil in their second friendly at Suncorp Stadium in Brisbane, going down 4-2. And now you're up to date on Nova.
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0: This is Nova. You got Jase, Lauren and Clint. I was just blowing up about bedtime routines and how long it drags out. They're saying it's causing long-term mental health
1: and emotional health
0: on parents.
2: Is it like is it because like parent? Now this is a question. Don't yell at me.
0: I'm not going to yell.
2: Is it because parents, like, are they saying parents, like, we're too gentle these days? Like, my parents probably yell at me and go back into your room.
1: Because we mollycoddle them.
0: Yep, probably.
2: And so now it's just
0: and then
2: like,
0: I'll be honest,
2: okay, darling.
0: If you do that, the way society is now is you feel terrible about it.
2: What?
0: Like, if I blew up at 8 o'clock and was like, get in your bloody room, I've had enough. Like, the way society is, as a parent, the guilt you would feel would
2: be unbelievable. But no one sees it. I reckon my parents used to just be like, used to yell at me and say, go to bed.
0: I know, but back then they wouldn't care.
1: The bloody wooden spoon.
2: I know, you can't be doing that.
0: Dad would whack me at the Westfield food court.
2: No, you can't do that. But like a bit of a growl to be like, I'm serious. Like, you know, that's how I talk to my dog.
1: I remember.
2: I growl at it and then it goes, oh, okay, and goes and sits in its bed.
1: I remember my old man actually washed my mouth out with soap and water.
2: Yeah,
1: that was one of the most hideous things.
2: I had that too.
1: I said a shocking thing, and he bloody no, you need dump.
0: How old were you?
1: I was young.
0: Three.
2: And it was like, my parents
1: shocking.
2: Used to say that.
1: I'm not saying discipline the children.
2: No, don't
1: anymore.
2: Do that. But do you think we're too, like, we're putting, you know, there's a kind
1: too
2: of
1: much
2: a fine
1: power
2: line.
1: Lawrence?
2: Well, yeah, because then it's affecting your
0: I 100% agree, but I think it's a society issue. Like, the guilt parents are made to feel. If they're too harsh these days, it's horrible.
2: Really?
0: Yeah.
1: Well, it's a real juxtaposition, isn't it?
0: Yeah, it is.
1: Hey, Megan, good morning.
3: Yeah.
1: What do you think on this? How long does it take for you to put your kids to bed?
3: First of all, I feel this in my soul. it can take a good 2 hours.
2: How old are the kids?
3: I've got a 6-year-old and a 2.5-year-old. Look, the 2.5-year-old's good. She'll roll over and go to sleep. Yeah. The 6-year-old is killing me.
2: Just a party animal, wants to stay up.
0: Yep.
3: Well, you know, it starts even before bedtime. First, you know, you need to get them in the shower. They don't want to shower. They do not want to get in the shower. You get them in the shower. Yep. They don't want to get out the shower.
0: Yes.
3: Then, you know, then you get them into bed. You get everything ready. Then they're so thirsty. They need to have their whole bed, you know, every bit of water that they've missed throughout the day.
2: Yeah.
3: Then they forgot to go to the toilet, so they have to go to the toilet.
2: So just
3: then,
2: stalling.
3: Then it's, you know, then they need to ask, what are we doing tomorrow?
2: Oh,
3: and then
2: yeah?
3: they need to tell you about what they did today.
2: Oh, now, I get that.
0: Now, Megan, do you get
2: like
0: what I was saying
2: routine.
0: About, and I can hear it in your voice, like you get to that point where you just want to explode at them, but you know you can't.
3: Well, sometimes, you know.
0: but you're trying to
3: keep calm but it gets to a point where I have to say to her, if you talk one more time,
2: yep.
3: I am putting you in the other room. Just don't talk. Just don't do it anymore.
2: Yeah. The talking time is up.
0: And I'm sick of like all the
2: How
0: meditation apps, the
3: she's
0: sound
3: six.
0: Machines,
2: six.
0: All that.
2: Six 6 years old. When do you see light at the end of the tunnel, Megan? When do you think that that she'll start taking herself to bed?
3: Honestly, I don't know. I really do not know.
2: Oh, God.
1: And then, Megan, they jump into bed with you, right?
2: What age do they start taking themselves to bed?
3: My girls are both... In my room, we've got 3 beds in the one room because they refuse to sleep in their own room. So at least they're not in my bed anymore, but they're still in my room.
2: Oh, that's why you want to send them to the other room.
0: The thing is, like, when kids are waking up in the middle of the night, you'll do anything just to get them back to sleep.
1: Mm.
0: There's nights I go to bed in one room, wake up in another, and I'm like, I don't know how I got here.
2: Mm. Yeah.
0: Clint, you've had that.
1: Yeah, I have.
2: We've all had that.
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7: All lanes have reopened, but delays remain for the Ring Road Greens rebound. Following an earlier crash at Pascavel Road, those delays are still back to the Calder Freeway, but importantly, they are starting to move. The Melbourne Royal Show is on until October 4th. There will be extra traffic and extra foot traffic in and around that show grounds precinct. So just be aware of pedestrians on Epsom Road, Langs Road and Pascavel Road. 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An overcast day on the way, but a top of 25 is on the way. Right now it is 20 degrees on Melbourne's Nova 100.
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24: 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Speaking of power, our roads are looking very powerful. It is a great morning out there. Indeed, there are delays for the Ring Road Greens rebound following an earlier crash at Pascoval Road. Those delays are still there, but importantly, they are moving. Reports of a breakdown in Derriment on Robinson's Road southbound at the Deer Park bypass. 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An overcast day on the way, a top of 25 also on the way. Right now it's 20 degrees on Melbourne's Nova 100.
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27: Good morning, it's Mike Humphrey with you. The opposition has been quick to blame the government for yesterday's 0.25% rate hike. Treasurer Jim Chalmers says wars in the Middle East are sending inflation through the roof. Opposition leader Angus Taylor insists the issue lies with government spending.
28: Families are having to tighten their belts, but the government hasn't tightened its belt. And all Australians are paying a price for that.
27: Genetic analysis has uncovered the potential benefits of aspirin when it comes to lowering a person's risk of dementia. A Monash Uni study examining how a person's genes influence the medication's effect on their cognitive decline with positive results. Australia's favourite blue heeler, Bluey, is delivering a tourism boom in Queensland. Over 500,000 visitors to Brisbane's Bluey's World, generating over $82 million in revenue. Overseas, US President Donald Trump has hosted top AI bosses at the White House. The heads of OpenAI, Anthropic, Google, Meta, SpaceX and others calling on the president to set laws to rein in development. Donald Trump wants governments to stay out of artificial intelligence, maintaining there's nothing to worry about. And Charlie and Martin Sheen are teaming up for a new TV comedy series, the father-son acting duo starring in Happy Jack, which begins production next year. Nova Sport is up next.
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27: The Tassie Devils have unveiled their first AFL signings, 8 players, including 7 under-17, signing on until 2030. They'll play for the club in the VFL next year before the Devils' entry into the AFL in 2028. Fremantle have delisted utility Bailey Banfield after 119 games. Two Victorian clubs are said to be interested in the 28-year-old. And huge news out of Geelong with defender Jake Colashazny retiring on medical grounds. The 209-gamer hasn't played since last month's concussion waiver scandal. And now you're up to date on Nova.
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31: Good morning, everybody.
32: Good morning.
33: Hello.
31: Would you guys say you're a clean freak?
33: Yes. Yes. Yes, I have OCD tendencies.
31: Yeah, me too.
32: I like
33: it. And cleaning is one.
31: The other night I was cooking and Lou's like, what are you doing? And I'm like, I need to clean the kitchen before I start messing it up.
32: Yeah.
31: I need a clean kitchen before I cook.
33: Really?
32: Oh, well, yeah. Otherwise there's just stuff everywhere.
31: Exactly right.
32: Yeah.
33: Do you do the dishes on the run? I do. When
31: you're
33: cooking.
31: Oh, yeah.
32: As you go.
31: Yeah. 100%. When I serve dinner, it's that pot that it's being served from. Everything else is clean.
32: It's done. Yeah. No, I'm not great at that.
33: No.
32: No. I somehow cook and use every single pot, plate, saucepan.
31: Oh, great.
32: Pan.
31: Love that.
32: But I clean it up.
33: Yeah.
32: So right. It's my problem to deal with.
31: We're talking.
32: And I've cooked dinner. So get over it.
31: We are talking clean freaks next, and later on this hour.
33: Yeah, I've got a test for you, Jace.
31: Okay.
33: Yeah.
32: What sort of test?
33: It's a test of strength and stamina.
31: This is.
33: Are you a real man?
31: It's not just a test on me. It's a test on every bloke in Melbourne.
32: Okay.
31: Right across Melbourne, you're on the air with Jace, Lauren and Clint on Nova.

0: This is Jace, Lauren and Clint. You're listening to Nova 100. Good morning. Hey, guys, we've chatted with some experts on this show over the years.
1: Oh, haven't we, what?
0: I think one of our favourites was the dishwasher expert.
2: Yeah, because the experts we talk to, they're experts in things that we can all relate to. But when that man or woman, I can't even remember, when they said that we had to be taking our dishwasher apart and cleaning it once a quarter, or was it once a month? No,
0: this was the dishwasher expert.
2: Just get a new dishwasher.
3: People always forget to get the spray arms out, get them out every sort of month probably.
2: What's the spray arm?
0: What, those things that go round?
3: Yeah, take them out. And like, because they get blocked with food, like it'll block the jets.
2: Andrew.
3: And also the door seals as well.
0: You tell him, Loz.
2: No one's doing that.
0: Do you know what? I didn't on the weekend.
2: I did it. So after that, what? I did it once.
0: But you know what I did? I took it out and then the base of it, I just jammed the tap in there. And then I blasted
2: it.
1: Where are you putting it? Because I would put it in the dishwasher.
2: To wash it. No, you fill it. So it actually fills up with water and then you like pressure wash it out.
0: Yeah.
2: My issue was I did it, and we've got like a dishwasher drawer, one of those.
1: Yes.
2: And so to get to the thing, I had to take a lot of bits and bobs out.
0: Oh, it didn't go back together well, did it?
2: Oh, man. To get it back together, it took me hours.
0: I've done that with the stove.
1: Can't you just buy the fluid that you put in?
0: Oh, the lemon thing.
2: The degreaser.
1: It's finished. It's like finished a skinny the lemon thing, and then you take the top off.
0: Oh, hang it upside down.
1: Yeah, and you put it through for a cycle.
2: Yeah,
1: that's
2: but
1: what
2: still
1: I
2: do. Clint, can I tell you, I was disgusted when I cleaned out that, what did he call it? The squirting arms.
0: Oh, yeah.
2: Not the squirting arms. It's called something else.
0: Yeah.
2: Whatever it's called.
0: Yeah, whatever you
1: say. The arms.
0: Yeah.
2: The spinning arms.
1: Yeah.
0: Squirty arms.
1: Yeah.
2: Squirting arms is good.
0: Anyway.
2: It was revolting, the stuff that was stuck in there. Okay. I was like, oh, this is going through all our dishes. Anyway, once a month, no one's doing that.
0: I've got to say, though, you can download the podcast. We'll put a link up on our socials, Jace, Lauren and Clint, for the dishwasher expert.
2: Believe it or not, it's fascinating.
0: I could not turn it off.
2: We were quite into it.
0: Sticking with cleaning, scientists have run an experiment overseas.
1: Scientists are what?
0: Seriously,
1: experimenting cleaning.
0: Like, what a, like, honestly, you know.
2: What do you mean?
1: New research out today.
0: Yes.
2: Well, we need to know how to keep our hygiene up.
0: Well, scientists say we're vacuuming wrong.
2: Oh, God.
0: We should be spending, and dream on, at least 30 seconds hoovering each square meter of our home. So sometimes when you come
1: home,
0: you grab the stick vacuum, you go down the hallway, not good enough. You need to very slowly and very carefully over every square meter of your home have that vacuum.
2: Who's done that research? The person that invented the robot vacuum?
1: Or the Dyson.
0: I would say clean.
2: Even the robot vacuum doesn't do that.
0: No, that goes too quick.
1: That's Mr. Dyson.
2: That's some Dyson research right there.
0: What's a robot vac like these days?
1: Very good.
2: I've never had one.
1: My sister and brother-in-law have one.
0: Do they have to pick up? Like, you've got to pick up all the kids' toys and everything?
2: Yeah. I think you have to do that when you normally vacuum.
0: No,
2: too.
0: You've got me there.
1: I mean, I think they have a name for it. I think they call it Dustin. They call it Dustin Bieber.
0: People that own robot vacs all have names for them.
1: Yeah. I don't mind.
2: What do you mean?
0: Yeah, I remember Beck Judd talking about hers on social as well. They've all got names.
1: I like Dustin Bieber. That's
2: what
1: quite
2: do you
1: good.
2: Mean Beck Judd talked about the name of her vacuum?
0: She mentioned it.
2: Like an actual human name.
0: Yes, like Dustin Bieber.
2: Oh, that's funny, though.
1: Yeah,
0: it's good. Strong.
1: I think the kids love it when it zooms around.
0: 13 24 10 is our number. Do you know a clean freak?
1: Oh, yeah.
0: Like someone who is, like, full OCD.
2: Yeah. No, I don't live with one, that's for sure. I wish he was a little more clean freaky. My adult living partner, who is also my I wish he was a little more.
0: 13, 24, 10 is enough. I'm talking, you know, shoes off before you walk in their house, coasters, them wiping it down as soon as, you know.
2: Andy Lee is a coaster guy.
0: Oh, Andy Lee is a clean freak.
2: The last time I was there, I put a glass down and he flew like the speed of light to get a coaster under there.
1: Was it because
2: he's a real coaster guy?
1: The beautiful marble or something like that, or was it just
2: not
1: the fact
2: on all
1: that
2: the
1: he,
2: surfaces oh. on the side tables, on the dining wow. table, on the yeah, at the bar, at the like the island bench? Yeah, he's a coaster guy.
1: Okay,
2: yep.
1: I do love a spray
2: Andy
1: and
2: wipe.
1: Beck,
2: they're very neat. He's very
0: oh,
2: neat.
0: I love the house smelling like
1: yeah,
0: I've just cleaned up a crime
1: yeah.
0: scene.
1: Yeah,
0: 13 24 10 is our number. Do you know an absolute clean freak? Woo!
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7: Works are taking place on the South Gippsland Freeway southbound just after the Princes Highway. It's causing delays back onto the Monash. Not far from there, there's been a crash in Hallam on the Princes Highway eastbound before Hallam South Road. Still receiving reports of an incident in Burwood on Middleborough Road, not far from the Burwood Highway, and reports of a breakdown in Derriment on Robinson's Road southbound at the Deer Park Bypass. Spotlight's over $30 million clearance sale is on now. Hurry into Spotlight while stocks last. 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Sale ends Tuesday, 6th October 2026. Plenty of clouds are around today. A top of 25 is on the way. Right now it is 20 degrees on Melbourne's Nova 100.
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4: 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Jace, Lauren and Clint.
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2: They're always full of energy, and it's really good. It makes you really happy.
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0: House needs to be lived in.
1: Question.
2: Yes.
1: Where do we sit at? Where do we sit on shoes off at people's houses?
2: I mean, I will always offer to take them off as I walk in.
1: You do.
2: Yeah.
1: Yeah. Right.
2: Do you not?
0: Yeah, I don't care if people wear their shoes.
1: No, I don't. I'm like,
0: you don't have to take your shoes off to come into my
1: it's
0: house.
1: A bit of work.
0: We've got friends who are very like, no, they're outside shoes. Don't bring that that dirt into my house.
1: Which is fair enough.
0: Yeah, you know. Everyone's different.
1: You know what they need?
0: It's their house, their rules.
1: No, they need those things that they have sometimes at open homes. Have you ever seen them? Where it looks like a foot massager and you put your feet in it and it goes like and shrink wraps plastic.
2: Oh.
0: That's like aggressive. If someone made me do that, I'd rather just be in my socks.
2: Yeah.
0: Don't you think?
2: I just wouldn't
0: I don't want to come to your house and shrink wrap my feet. That's annoying. Then you got to get it off. Just let me live.
2: Yeah. Seriously.
1: All right, okay. Let's go to the phones. Let's head to South Bank. Hello, Tash.
3: Hi, how are you guys?
1: We're good
3: morning.
0: Good morning, Tash.
1: You know a clean freak.
3: That would be me.
0: Okay. Tell us. What are you most like on about?
3: Oh gosh, what am I not? It's been all my life and I don't think it helped being an embryologist, so everything in the lab is clean.
0: Yeah, like clinically clean.
1: Yeah, right.
3: Yeah, I'm very clinical clean. Even my dog, so Ika, the dog with the kimono, she gets wiped down.
0: Every time she comes inside?
3: Every time she comes back inside, she gets her paws wiped, her bum, her vagina, the whole work.
0: Oh, give her a big clean.
3: Ow. Yeah, good clean.
1: God, you must be ripping through wet wipes.
2: Yeah.
3: Oh, yeah.
2: Sorry, that's Tash. Did you say...
0: I don't mind wiping the dog's feet when they come in because they're sometimes wet.
2: Yeah.
3: Yeah.
2: Did you say dog's in a kimono?
3: You remember the dog from the kimono a while back?
2: I mean, I don't personally, but it's in a kimono.
0: She's a very clean dog.
2: Okay, cool.
0: Very clean dog.
3: Yeah, okay. She was on your show a little while back in the kimono.
1: Oh, right.
2: Wow. Okay, so we're wiping everything. Okay.
0: Wiping the dog's paws.
2: Yeah, fine.
1: I know, but, you know, they're dragging the other thing on the couch.
0: Sometimes. Ellie, good morning.
4: Me?
0: It's you. You're a clean freak.
4: It's me. It has to look like a display home at all times.
0: Oh. See, I love my house looking like a display home too.
4: Yeah.
0: But if it's just Paul and I at home, I don't mind so much.
4: Because sometimes, like, you know, what if you go out to work? And then you die on your way home. And then your family has to clean out your house and they think, what a pig.
1: That's your reasoning.
0: I mean,
1: in
0: fair
1: case
0: enough.
1: You die on the way home from work.
4: You never know.
1: You don't want
4: to wear clean underwear too for the same reason.
0: Yeah, yeah, that's right. Exactly right.
1: You
0: that's
1: don't want
0: point.
1: Your family remembering you as a filthy pig.
4: That's right.
2: And
4: that's
2: clean underwear.
1: Yeah, right.
0: Wow.
1: How many times a day are you changing underwear?
4: Well, it depends on the situation.
0: Yeah, fair enough, Ellie. Fair enough. Don't ask any more questions.
2: I mean, she passed away with...
0: clean undies and a clean house.
2: Clean undies and a, nice floor.
0: That's what it'll say on her funeral brochure. Not a brochure. What do you call it? Pamphlet.
2: Yes.
1: She needs a wet wipe.
0: Clean undies and a clean house.
1: All right. Wow,
2: the wet wipes.
0: Marcel, in Doreen, good morning.
5: Hi, good morning. How are you?
1: God,
5: good.
1: I love the people that listen to this show. Marcel, are you a clean freak?
5: Yeah, I am. I'm a bad one.
2: What? How so?
5: No shoes in the house, washing the sheets every week, and it's like the sheets, the pillows, the pillow cut, the covers, the underlay, so quilts and quilt covers, washing the curtains, the windows.
0: The curtains?
2: The curtains.
0: How do you wash the curtains?
5: You take them off the hook and you chuck them in the washing machine.
0: How often?
1: How
0: often are you washing the curtains?
5: I do that once a year, though.
0: Oh, yeah, that's probably fair
1: enough.
0: It'd
1: take me a year to get them back on.
0: No, trying to get them on that little weave.
1: Oh, that silly little hook.
0: I tried to get someone to come and clean up, like steam clean the linen curtains, and I couldn't find someone that would do it.
1: Oh, you know what, Marcel?
2: Get
1: would
2: Marcel
1: have?
2: To come
1: 20
2: around.
1: Bucks says, do you have a squeegee in the shower? Like when you're in there, do you, the guys at the traffic lights, do you sit there and wipe all the water?
5: I used to, yeah. But then I just stopped. It was too much.
2: Oh, you're so dirty, Marcel.
1: Don't.
5: Oh, no. The shower's clean. It's clean, I promise.
0: I believe you.
1: Hey, Marcel, have a great day.
2: You
1: filthy animal.
6: Jase, Lauren and Clint. On Melbourne's Nova 100.
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4: 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A crash on the Balti Bridge, city-bound, has caused the closure of two right-hand lanes. Speeds are down to 40. Delays are very heavy. Back to Racecourse Road already. Still receiving reports of an incident in Burwood on Middleborough Road near the Burwood Highway. 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An overcast day ahead, a top of 25 on the way. Right now it is 20 degrees on Melbourne's Nova 100.
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7: Good morning, it's Mike Humphrey with you. Aussie homeowners are waking up to interest rates at a 15-year high, with experts warning more pain is on the way. The government's blaming wars overseas, while the RBA points to domestic spending, among other factors. Nationals leader Matt Canavan wants the government to take responsibility.
8: The bigger problem is the government can't admit that there is a problem. We have had the highest inflation rate and the highest government interest rates for about the past year now.
7: Senators Sarah Hanson-Young and Maureen Faruqi are throwing their hats in the ring for the Greens leadership. It comes following the resignation of Larissa Waters, who's stepping back on health grounds. The minor party could elect its new leader as early as this afternoon. The Transport Workers Union are calling for more protections for aircrew working for Aussie airliners. It comes after a study in the US revealed pilots and flight attendants are more likely to catch radiation-related cancers. Overseas, UK's PM Andy Burman says Brexit has done more harm than good. He's delivered a major speech and is promising to keep the country together amidst rising tensions around immigration and the economy. And Oscar winner Mikey Madison and Jeremy Allen White have hit the red carpet in London for the premiere of Social Reckoning. The film, a sequel to The Social Network, and opens in Australia October 8. Nova Sport is up next.
5: 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The smarter choice for air conditioning this summer. 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
7: The Tassie Devils have unveiled their first AFL signings, 8 players, including 7 under 17, signing on until 2030. They'll play for the club in the VFL next year before the Devils' entry into the AFL in 2028. Fremantle have delisted utility Bailey Banfield after 119 games. Two Victorian clubs are said to be interested in the 28-year-old. And huge news out of Geelong, with defender Jake Colashazny retiring on medical grounds. The 209-gamer hasn't played since last month's concussion waiver scandal. And now you're up to date on Nova.
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0: This is Jase, Lauren and Clint. 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Good morning.
1: Hey, guys, this girl has gone mad on the talk. Now, this came up at a dinner party I was at the other day. Talking about things that men do that can instantly make them attractive. Now, I'm talking things
2: instantly.
1: Like... yeah, it's hot. Is it hot or not? It's hot when they do it. I don't know if hell will freeze over, but let's have a listen.
3: Non-sexual things that make guys attractive with little to no explanation. Backwards hat. If we're hanging out and then you say, text me when you get home. And when he can open a jar with zero effort.
1: All right, let's break it down. The backwards cap. Now,
2: yeah,
1: it's against every part of my being to say either of you are attractive, right? It's just, I can't do it. Clint, you look great with the cap on backwards.
2: Thank you.
1: It's the JFK Jr.
2: Thanks. Can I get a hat, please?
1: And I think to other women, they would say, Clint, that's hot. That's attractive.
2: Jase, you've got
1: you
2: one
1: wear
2: on.
1: That silly little hat. Oh,
2: here
1: no, not
2: it is spinning it. Go on, give it a go.
1: Back. Yeah, you look like AJ from the Backstreet Boys.
4: Oh, the one that went to rehab.
1: No, Howie. You look like the small one. Hang on, here we go. Both of you, put them on backwards. Go on. Yeah, see, Clint, you just need a fixie and you're JFK Jr. in those acid
2: Thanks,
1: wash
2: Lauren.
1: And runners.
2: Sometimes if you put a little tuft of hair
1: no,
2: out
1: No, don't do that.
2: Okay.
1: Oh, no, now you look like Tintin.
2: Don't put the hair out. Yeah.
1: Jase, you actually look like the small guy from the Backstreet Boys.
4: Don't say the small guy, just say Backstreet
1: Boys.
4: It's
1: Howie, isn't it? No.
2: Hey.
1: Yeah, the little blonde, little redhead ginger blondie.
2: I do. I'm guilty of putting that backwards quite often.
1: Okay. The other one, texting, saying, let me know when you get home safe.
4: Oh, like a safe.
1: Melt. That means you actually care about me. Okay. Even like when Paul does it, if he's away, he's like, let me know when you're home and you're in bed or you're home or whatever. I'm like, really loves me.
2: That's nice.
4: Oh, Jesus. I just left her. Now she's messaging me.
1: No, I like it. And the final one. When a man can open a jar. Now, you did this, Clint, in the...
4: A man can what? Open a jar.
1: Open a jar. When you can't open or a bottle. I had to go to Clint the other day when we were doing a hospital visit. There was a San Pellegrino I couldn't open.
2: It was very tricky.
1: And I was like, Clint, and Clint just came in like a knight in shining armor and went... and unscrewed the lid for me. I didn't ask you. Not with those little hands. They wouldn't have opened it.
2: Well, no, because they're so moist. It was slipped straight off the top.
1: Jase has tiny... Has anyone ever seen Jase's hands?
2: And they're wet.
1: Hands?
4: No, they're not wet.
2: No,
1: they're a bit moist. They're a bit like...
2: Have a feel.
4: They're not...
2: Can you imagine
1: I'm not touching them.
2: Opening a jar with those little wet hands.
1: I don't want to touch them, but let's get some jars in here. Some unopened jars.
2: The jars would...
4: Oh,
2: they're hard.
4: The Doritos salsa ones are tough to
2: and
4: open.
2: And so are these ones, the sun-dried tomatoes.
1: Oh, look, he can't do it.
2: Oh, no.
1: Jason can't do it.
2: Well, do you want to try this one?
1: Go, Jase, go on. He's gone quite red. He can't. Oh, he's got sweaty hands.
2: Come on.
4: No, they're not normally clammy.
1: Go on.
2: Oh, no.
1: He actually
4: do you know what I normally
1: He's really grinding his
2: teeth. Have a go at this one.
4: I normally pierce it with a knife. And then
2: I'll have a go at that one.
1: Let's see. Oh, come on, use your big... Oh, he can't do that one either.
2: There you go.
1: Oh, Clint got it straight away. And he's got his hat. Jason just stabbed it with a pen. That was so unattractive.
2: I even got the popping sound.
1: Clint, that you're hot, man.
2: That's what
1: the other chicks outside of this room would be saying.
2: Hey, let me just...
1: That was hot.
2: Make sure you're going to get home all right after work.
1: You should text me and say, Lauren, did you get home from work okay?
4: And you won't even give me your number.
1: I've blocked you.
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8: Multiple vehicles have been involved in a crash on the Balti Bridge. A car is on its roof. A truck involved as well. Speeds are down to 40. Delays are building very quickly. Two right-hand lanes closed. Those delays are well past Racecourse Road. You might want to try Mount Alexander Road instead, but avoid that area if you can. I'm also receiving reports of a crash in Listerfield. This is on Listerfield Road southbound, not far from Glenfern Road. The Snooze flash sale is on now with 20 to 50% off an amazing range. Hurry, the Snooze flash sale must end Sunday. It's amazing what a little snooze can do. Plenty of clouds are around today, but a top of 25 is on the way. Right now it is 20 degrees on Melbourne's Nova 100.
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10: So fish out of water.
9: I did not do well. My sister and I went in. I had to get my phone fixed. Then the guy came up, a man. He wanted me to pay and he said, do you have Apple Pay? I said, I don't know. I looked at my sister and said, do I have Apple? Apple Pay. I didn't pay with Apple Pay because there's no money in that account. So then I paid with my credit card. When I went to put the PIN in, it was hard to remember. Then I left the store and then my sister's phone was ringing and it was a mom saying, you left your credit card in the machine.
6: Fitzy, Whipper and Kate.
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0: 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Melbourne traffic.
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2: Multiple vehicles have been involved in a crash on the Balti Bridge. A car is on its roof. A truck involved as well. Speeds are down to 40. Delays are building very quickly. Two right-hand lanes closed. Those delays are well past Racecourse Road. You might want to try Mount Alexander Road instead, but avoid that area if you can. I'm also receiving reports of a crash in Listerfield. This is on Listerfield Road southbound, not far from Glenfern Road. The Snooze flash sale is on now with 20 to 50% off an amazing range. Hurry, the Snooze flash sale must end Sunday. It's amazing what a little snooze can do. Plenty of clouds are around today, but a top of 25 is on the way. Right now it is 20 degrees on Melbourne's Nova 100.
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3: Good morning, it's Mike Humphrey with you. Key inflation data out this morning in the wake of yesterday's interest rate hike. Aussie homeowners are needing to find an extra $100 a month on the average mortgage. RBA Governor Michelle Bullock warning of further hikes if that inflation figure won't come back down.
4: Every household has seen how the price of everything has gone up in recent years. Pay packets don't go as far as they used to, and that's why we need to stop this high inflation.
3: Meanwhile, the blame game's on, with the government defending its economic record. Treasurer Jim Chalmers blaming the rate hike on wars overseas, while the opposition points to high government spending. The Greens Party could decide on a new leader today. Senators Sarah Hanson-Young and Maureen Faruqi are throwing their hats in the ring following the resignation of Larissa Waters. Police investigating the Sydney Swans Melbourne hotel scandal are yet to lay charges. Insiders say a prosecution might be tricky following a review of statements given by the players involved. Prosecutors expecting a brief of evidence by the end of October. Overseas, UK PM Andy Burman says Brexit has done more harm than good. He's delivered a major speech and is promising to keep the country together amidst rising tensions around immigration and the economy. And Jacob Elordi has confronted the paparazzi in Paris. Video circulating online showing him and girlfriend Kendall Jenner walking home after a night out. Elordi pleading with photographers to turn off the flash and leave them alone. Nova Sport is up next.
1: Nova Sport.
3: Fremantle skipper Alex Pearce won't require surgery on an Achilles strain that saw him limp off the field in Saturday's grand final. Scans revealing only a partial tear. The club confident he'll be back on the training track for pre-season. The Tassie Devils have unveiled their first AFL players, with eight juniors handed contracts till 2030. In the EPL, Man City has been found guilty of breaching financial fair play rules with dodgy dealings worth over $1.7 billion. And the Socceroos have been rolled by Brazil in their second friendly at Suncorp Stadium in Brisbane, going down 4-2. And now you're up to date on Nova.
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1: 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Across Melbourne, this is Mel Tresina.
7: Nova! I feel like the vibe today is fatigue. Are you feeling tired? Tell you what, school holidays, not holidays for the adults. That's why we're sending you to Japan. Flights, accommodation and spending money so you can buy stuff for yourself in Japan to see Benson Boone. I'll get you in the running.

Oh, no umbrella needed just yet, but it is very grey and very uninspiring outside, which is why we here at Nova want to send you to Melbourne Tullamarine, straight to the Departures Lounge and a flight over to Japan to see the one and only Benson Boone. Oh, sounds like heaven. 13 24 10, give me a call and I'll play Patient Zero.

0: I've got one of the best throwbacks to sing along to. It is coming up once we go check your roads. Ooh, and a brand new song from a Slovakian pop star. She is the coolest thing ever at the moment. I'll give you all the details once we go check your roads.
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11: 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The Nike Melbourne Marathon Festival is Melbourne's biggest celebration of running on October 10 and 11. 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
20: 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A few brake lights for the Ring Road Altona about approaching the West Gate. The West Gate patchy into the tunnel. Same to the Bolte approaching the West Gate following an earlier rollover, but all lanes reopened. Word of a crash, Listerfield. Listerfield Road southbound before Glenfern Road. Victoria's PSOs are now patrolling on trains and around stations. 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A cloudy one today, wind easing, heading for a top of 25 degrees. Right now it's 20 degrees on Melbourne's Nova 100.
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0: I don't want to bring the mood down, but after yesterday's interest rate hikes, it feels like going on a holiday has been pushed even further down our list of priorities, our list of things that we can afford right now, which is why Nova is here, because we're sending you to Japan to see Benson Boone. Not only are we sorting you out with tickets for Benson Boone, but we also have your flights, accommodation and spending money sorted. I'll get you in the running in the next half hour after 9 minutes of the 90s, but I've got so much good music to play before that. Oasis, Wonderwall. We're going to have a sing-along. Got Adela, Ain't in LA. She's a really cool Slovakian pop star.